George Ezra and Budapest. It's 107.5 Cool FM. It is Gio. Good evening. A happy September 1st to you. We are ringing in September. We've got great tunes on the way this hour as well. We've got Mariah Carey, 5 Seconds of Summer, and Sarah McLachlan as well. Now, this might be one of the saddest traffic jams ever. A truck carrying mac and cheese, losing control, and causing one heck of a cheesy mess. We'll talk about it after Harry Styles and American Girls on Cool FM.

0: Harry Styles on 107.5 Cool FM. It is Gio. Well, there's a truck carrying mac and cheese that overturned on Friday morning on Quebec's South Shore. It happened around 7 a.m. In Brossard. Now, the crash sent powdered cheese mix spilling all over the highway. The driver taken to hospital, non-life-threatening injuries. Sounds like he's okay. Nobody else was hurt. Police are investigating what caused the crash. But this guy dropped and spilt KD powdered cheese mix all over the highway. And somewhere, there's a truck driver looking at this mess thinking, well, this is a bit of a cheesy situation.
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It's 107.5 Cool FM. This next story here, straight out of a horror film. Well, what it feels like, a bat on your face when you wake up in the morning and then trying to get into your mouth. We'll talk about it in 6 minutes. Here's 5 Seconds of Summer and Youngblood on Cool.

0: had your chance, but you blew it. 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
0: Yeah, I was hot then, but I'm even hotter now.

0: Ocala, hotter now. It's 107.5 Cool FM. Now, this is probably a story you wouldn't want to bring up at a dinner party, but here we are. It's a Tuesday night. Let's talk about this. A doctor in Virginia. Apparently, she woke up thinking she was having some kind of weird dream. Then she felt short, coarse hair and realized there was a bat on her face. She says she started screaming, "There's a bat in my mouth. There's a bat trying to get in my mouth." Apparently, she managed to trap the bat in a bucket instead of, you know, killing it so it could be tested for rabies. She went to the emergency department, eventually found out that the bat test negative for rabies, which was obviously good. But health officials actually say if you wake up and find a bat in the room, you should assume you may have been exposed because bat bites can be tiny and go unnoticed. Now, I don't care how much you love the wildlife. If I wake up and there's a bat anywhere near my mouth, even on my face, I'm moving out. The house belongs to the bat now.
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0: 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Coming up, we'll kick off 30 minutes of cool music with Omi.
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It is Gio. We're running 30 minutes of uninterrupted cool music. Top three fruit of all time. Watermelon. And apparently you might be throwing out the part of the watermelon that you could actually eat. And I've been doing it the opposite my entire life. We'll talk about this story coming up next hour. Here's Wave in California on Cool.

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1: 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It is Gio. How goes it? Imagine never missing the CNE for your entire life. One woman has done exactly that, and now she's getting a pretty special reward for it. We'll talk about this story coming up in 6 minutes. It's Somber and Homewrecker on Cool.

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0: Johnny Crowe's Vanessa Carlton, Big Yellow Taxi. It's 107.5 Cool FM. Well, the CNE has themselves a super fan, and they're getting a golden ticket. Her name, Barbara Jean Batten. She's from Bracebridge, and she is 81 years old. She's been going to the CNE every year since she was a baby. Her parents first took her to the X in 1945, and she hasn't missed one since. That's an 81-year streak. Now the CNE is giving her its first-ever golden ticket, which comes with lifetime admission. My goodness, 81-year streak. I love going to the CNE every year. Doesn't seem like I'm going to be able to go out this year, which means I break a streak myself. But to be able to go for 81 straight years, got to call that dedication.
1: What's up? Alien here. You know, from space. And... Whoa, I'm loving people's reactions to the news that Lotto Max now has more chances to win, with 15 new prizes of $100,000 on the next draw.
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1: Way ahead of you, buddy. 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
6: 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He squats. 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

Backstreet Boys and The One. It's 107.5 Cool FM. A top three fruit of all time, in my opinion, of course, is watermelon. And we apparently were throwing out the part that we should be eating. We'll talk more about this after Preston Pablo and 'Cause I Do on Cool.

0: Preston, Pablo, and Cuz I Do. It's 107.5 Cool FM. So most of us eat the juicy red part of a watermelon and then, you know, toss the rind. But apparently the rind, edible too. It can be pickled, added to stir fries, roasted, or even used in recipes like coleslaw. Apparently, I'm ahead of the game though, because I eat everything on the watermelon. The red part, the lighter part, you know, right down to the rind. Now, I don't eat the green outer skin, because I think that tastes a little bit awful. But you could peel it if you don't want to go that quite far and eat the whole rind kind of thing. But apparently, I've been eating watermelon right the whole time. Finally, something I can actually brag about.
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0: Loud Luxury, Doves, Kane Brown, and Next to You. 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

Shawn Mendes and Something Big. It's 107.5 Cool FM. It is Gio heading out for the night. Thanks so much for spending the evening with me and having your cool on. I'll be back tomorrow night. We'll count down your top 7 and 7, your most requested songs of the day. Have yourself a great rest of your evening. Here's Teddy Swims, Mr. Know-It-All. 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

0: On the road and spot a slowdown? Or witnessing some nasty weather? 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
2: Early morning.

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0: This is the kind of jury duty you don't want to get out of. 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

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I'm all out of faith. 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
2: Okay. 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
1: Okay.
2: Mm-hmm. 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
1: Yep.
2: 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Like, basically, they say if you are born in the 80s, you're either becoming a grandparent or you're getting divorced.
1: Any grandkids on the horizon, Charlie?
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0: 107.5 Cool FM, and there's Niall Horan and Slow Hands. 5'10" Dale and Charlie. Charlie's not in today, and I think she picked a good day to stay in bed. Yeah. Oh, man. Nothing slow about today when you're running between the car and the office, I'll tell you. That is the craziest lightning show I think I can ever recall seeing in this area. It is just something else. The light show going on out there is something spectacular. Not that you want to be standing out looking at it. I mean, I had to put my recycling out today, and I got to be honest. I was a little uneasy rolling out the you know, I couldn't tell what was making more noise, the wheels on the bin that I was rolling out or the thunder above, but rolling it out and then having to put out the recycling, and I'm standing there putting it down thinking, oh, this is perfect. A lightning storm up above me, and I'm just standing here by a tree putting this down. I'm thinking, yeah, this will be the way. That'll be me. They'll find me just, you know, hit by lightning and just laying over the top of the recycling. They'll pick me up and take me if I, you know. Would I be paper or plastic? I'm not quite sure. But yeah, it's crazy out there. So, you know, I mean, it's going to be more rain, and then we get a little bit of a reprieve through the middle of the day, but then it ramps up again in the evening, and they're saying tonight we could see some really outrageous storms, like wind damage and stuff. So, holy man, we got stuff outside. I'd batten her down at some point during the day today when you get one of those lulls, just in case it really does get a little cuckoo later on. It's humid. Yeah, you can tell. I mean, it's 20 right now. We got a humidex of 28. We do have those yellow warnings for the severe thunderstorm. How are the roads looking right now, MJ?
1: This heavy rainfall out there is going to keep you on your toes. Do be careful as you're heading out this morning, as you're going to be dealing with quite a bit of ponding and some slick conditions out there. So take it easy. Right now, finding a bit of a slowdown through Barrie on the 400 as you're making your way around the Dunlop area. Got the construction going on throughout there. And then south of Barrie, it looks like we got a bit of a slowdown in both directions as you're approaching Highway 89. Nothing too heavy, though. After that, no major issues the rest of the way down to the GTA. The same goes over for Highway 11 north of Barrie, heading up to Orillia, looking pretty good, while 90 to Angus and 27 to Elmvale, not hearing of any problems. But once again, things are pretty slick out there this morning because of this heavy rainfall, so take it easy. If you spot any issues on the roads, let us know. Text us, 705-727-1075. I'm MJ. More traffic in minutes on 107.5 Cool FM.
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Red, red line, you make me feel so fine. I'm telling you, one of these times we should have like an all day long just play nothing but those 12-inch maxi singles that those of us of a certain age grew up with. Remember those? Like back in the 80s, they were huge. I mean, these maxi singles where they took these... That one there, it's a two and a half minute song, basically. So it's a short little song, but that's radio consumption. Then you get these ones that are like 5.5 minutes, or some of the ones that would be like a regular song. There'd be 9 minutes on a maxi single. It was just so cool. I mean, we used to do all kinds of that kind of stuff. In fact, it was so popular back in the day. I don't know if you remember this. I can't think of it. I can see the cover of the album, but I can't think of the title of it. It was a Madonna album, and she took a number of her kind of some of her popular hits and some of the other ones that were really popular dance tracks kind of thing, put them all together on one collection, but they were a lot of the extended versions of these songs. Again, that's going to drive me crazy. I got to figure out what that is. That Madonna album. It was a red cover, her on the front. It was kind of came out in the 80s. Anyway, that's just me rambling on. There you go. See, Charlie's not here to cut me off today. So there's nobody here to say, come on, old man, let's move it along. Yeah, we're just reminiscing here. Well, you know what? It's the kind of day where you just want to stay inside and look out the window, really, with a cup of coffee in your hand, because we've got a yellow warning for a severe thunderstorm, and we've seen it. I mean, the light show this morning, if you saw it, it was just really something spectacular. But through the day, we're going to get a little bit of a lull, and then, boom, it's going to come in again at the end of the day, and we could see some very severe thunderstorms to wrap up the day. And then it all clears out of here by tomorrow. How about that? Right now, it's a warm 28 with the Humidex, really. Yeah, so it's got that sticky feeling already. Talk and Time Machine now on Barry's Cool FM.

0: final season of Only Murders in the Building?
1: Yeah, I think so. Along with the Steve Martin and Martin Short.
0: 529, Dale and Charlie. Charlie's not in today. It's Dale Smith. Oh, you're not. I went online and I figured out what it was. I just wanted to see all the different Madonna compilation albums, and it's You Can Dance was the title of it. So now I can rest easy. Okay, today the weather is going to be the issue. Driving through the mess this morning was something else. I've never seen a light show like that on the way into work. It seems to have calmed a little bit all up there, just a flash of lightning right there. So we're going to see thunderstorms through the early part of the day. Then it kind of dies off a little bit. Then it picks up again in the evening, and we've got the yellow thunderstorm warning to deal with. Feels 28 already with the Humidex. MJ, traffic.
2: Things are going to be slick out there this morning due to this heavy rainfall. So do be careful out there right now on the 400. It's a stop-and-go ride the whole way in both directions as you're traveling between Barrie, off and on, all the way down to the Holland and Marsh. So do take it easy out there, as once again, we are dealing with some pretty slippery conditions. Right now, as you're making your way in north of Barrie, not hearing of any major delays as you travel up Highway 11 up to Orillia, over on 90 to Angus, and on 27 to Elmvale, 89 Alliston, not hearing of any major setbacks. But if you do spot any issues on the roads, let us know about it. Text us 705-727-1075. I'm MJ. More traffic in minutes on 107.5 Cool FM.
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3: Good morning. Here's what Barrie's talking about. Hang on to your hat.
4: There is a potential for some wind gusts up to 90 kilometers per hour, but it looks like the main threat right now is just very heavy rain, and obviously there's tons of lightning. Some areas kind of upstream look like they picked up over 20, perhaps even locally over 30 millimeters of rain in a short time.
3: Environment Canada's Daniel Sheldon suggesting the rain and the thunder we're getting now may be pale in comparison to what we get late this afternoon and this evening. Potentially says for very heavy rain, wind gusts to 110 kilometers an hour, golf ball sized hail. We have our eye on it for you. You can also keep tabs on the Stormwatch page at Barrie360.com. U.S. Senate Minority Leader Chuck Schumer will introduce legislation to stop President Trump's latest tariffs as the Democrats ramp up their affordability messaging ahead of the midterm elections, says Trump is detached from reality, that his bluster on the global stage has only meant pain for Americans trying to make ends meet. This legislation is largely symbolic, since it's unlikely to pass a Republican-controlled Congress or overcome Trump's presidential veto, but it gives Democrats ammunition against Republicans who are heading into the November elections. Bank of Canada expected to stand pat when it makes its latest interest rate decision today. Its trend-setting rate has been at 2.25% since late last year. A Utah judge has sent the Charlie Kirk murder case to trial, siding with prosecutors who said they have a mountain of evidence against Tyler Robinson. He could face the death penalty if convicted. What's new? Lululemon getting into the clothing resale business. It's opened a processing hub in Calgary to clean and grade returns for its Like New service. News happens anywhere, anytime. When you see news in the making, loop us in with a text, image, or video at 705-797-1111. Barrie BayCats survived their one-game wildcard playoff with Guelph with a 4-2 win last night. Designated hitter Ryan Rio says they relied on their past playoff experience to get them through.
5: I wouldn't want to go to war with any other people. Our guys are our guys for a reason. We believe in each other. We believe in our recipe to success. It's worked out over the years, and we know what it takes and how to take care of business.
3: BayCats will play Hamilton in the semifinals, which begin Friday. Blue Jays lost to the Guardians 6-1 and fell 2.5 games back of the wild card. Canada's Leila Fernandez plays her second round match this morning at the U.S. Open. Denis Shapovalov plays this afternoon. Could be a wild one. The forecast in 30.
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3: This round of showers and thunder expected to end by mid-morning, but return by mid-afternoon. Up to 40 millimeters of rain in some areas today. High 27, humidex 35. Showers and thunder ending by late this evening. Low to 17. Mix of sun and clouds tomorrow. High 24. It is 20 in Barrie. Humidex already 28. For updates all day long, follow us on Blue Sky and X at Barrie360 and online at Barrie360.com.
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that rumbling you hear outside is not your neighbor taking, rolling out their big bins for recycling day. No, that's not it. It's thunder this morning, and lots of it. Here's Extreme on Cool.

0: Barry's Best Mix, 107.5 Cool FM, Extreme, more than words. It's 542. What a rainy day we got. Wow, we got some serious thunder, and the lightning out there so far this morning has been pretty impressive. Pretty impressive, as I say, on Curb Your Enthusiasm. We do have a yellow watch for a severe thunderstorm. We've already seen it kind of this morning. Now, we're going to get a bit of a breather through the middle of the day. However, this evening it rolls back in, and we could see some, as Dan's saying in the news, I mean, we could see some serious wind gusts coming in with tonight's storm. So if you got things outside that are tippable, you might want to move them to a spot where they're not going to tip over. So, you know, I'm thinking planters and stuff like that. If you got little ones, they're a little light. Anyhow, so yeah, so we got some pretty good rain in some areas, and it's just slowing the drive down. You know, it's going to be a slow drive in for the midweek right now. So just take it easy and make sure you keep that full set of headlights on the whole time.
1: Pull up a chair and settle in a while. It's time for a little tale from Charlie.
2: So when my mother calls, I'm at the point now where when she calls and she's like, "Oh, hi, honey, it's me," or I get the, "Oh, hi, honey, it's your mother," as if I don't know, right? And at that very moment, I'm not sure if she's calling to tell me somebody has died.
0: Yeah.
2: You know, or that, you know, she just needs like a printer fixed or something.
0: Yep.
2: So on the weekend,
0: mm-hmm.
2: my dad comes over to my house, which he doesn't do.
0: Really?
2: Not randomly, like just like willy-nilly.
0: Okay.
2: And he was all fluttered. And he's like, "Look, the power's out." I said, "Okay." Now, he has a generator, in fairness.
0: Yeah.
2: But it wasn't working.
0: Oh.
2: So now he's even more fluttered, right? Because
0: That's not good.
2: It is. It's weird. Sometimes, yeah. So he's like, the power's out. I'm walking around the house. I don't know what to do with myself. I can't call you.
0: Sweep something, Dad.
2: Yeah. And I said, "Well, Dad," I said, "your cell phone works." And, you know, it's not as, you know, he just doesn't, his mind doesn't process that.
0: Right.
2: You know, if a phone doesn't work in the house, it means the phone doesn't work anywhere.
0: But the phone used to work, the old landlines.
2: But he has a landline.
0: It might still work even with the power out.
2: It didn't work.
0: Oh, no. You know why? Because landlines are not landlines like they used to be.
2: No, they're not.
0: They're hooked up to your internet now.
2: Yes,
0: they're not.
2: Exactly.
0: Yeah. Right.
2: So he came over. He's like, "I don't know what to do. You got to call somebody."
0: Because me and my cell phone can't.
2: Exactly. So I used my cell phone to call somebody.
0: Okay.
2: And what had happened, it was all along on Sunday. I think a tree had come down on Big Bay or something like that. So yeah, there was a lot of them that were all out of power. I mean, granted, it wasn't like the worst day ever. They could all be outside, but my father was just like, so it, you know, I'm realizing now, you know, I've got older children, okay, like, so now one's in university and I'm trying to learn and navigate that. And then on the other side, I've got like my parents who are relying on me more.
0: You're the sandwich generation. That's what it's called.
2: The sandwich generation.
0: Yeah.
2: Okay.
0: You're the one squeezed in the middle.
2: Well, what kind of sandwich am I? Like, that's like, am I bologna? Am I like mortadella? Am I that head cheese crap? Like... That's actually what I feel like right now. It's that head cheese.
0: It feels like head cheese.
2: Anyway.
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0: Oh, that's not a good feeling when you feel like a head cheese sandwich. 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What's going on, MJ?
4: We got a lot of rain passing over us this morning, leading to some slick conditions out on the roads right now on the 400. It's a stop-and-go ride the whole way from Barrie all the way down to the Holland Marsh area. So do take it easy as you're passing through out there, as things, of course, are going to be moving a bit more slowly. Meanwhile, as you're heading up Highway 11, no problems right now from Barrie up to Orillia to Gravenhurst, over on 90 to Angus, and on 27 to Elmvale, 92 on the way to Wasaga. So far, not hearing of any major issues, but once again, give yourself plenty of extra time and space out there. If you spot any issues, let us know. 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

0: Mix 107.5 Cool FM. Yeah, there's Somber and Homewrecker. How are you? It's Dale and Charlie. Charlie's got the day off. Charlie took the day off because Charlie's going to see a concert. And I don't know how this concert's going to come off tonight. Because, well, I'll tell you where it is after we check with Dan in the Barry 360 newsroom, because he's coming up at 6. What do you got for us today, Dan?
1: Could be a nasty day weather-wise. We'll have the details for you, top of the hour.
0: Mm-hmm. See, that's the thing. I think Charlie's got one of them outdoor shows she's going to tonight. Yeah. At RBC Stadium, I think. She's going to see the TLC show, En Vogue as well, and Salt and Pepper. And I don't know how that's going to work out. The weather today we've got is bad, and it's gonna kind of just give us a bit of a breather in the afternoon, and then it's gonna roar back up tonight. They're talking about some pretty serious winds coming in and everything like that. So you're gonna have to pack everything away, I guess, kind of stuff. Just make sure everything's not gonna be flying around the backyard or in the front yard for that matter. But I don't know what they're gonna do. I mean, what do they do? Do they postpone? I don't know. I mean, you remember last weekend they had the BTS show where you had the serious rain, but the kids still just said, oh, it doesn't matter, we're going on, it's going to be an experience. I don't know if Charlie's the kind of person that's up for an experience like that. Standing out in the rain, because it's like, yeah, woo, singing along with TLC. I'm just not sure that's Charlie's thing. We'll have to wait and see, though, how things pan out. But as it stands, we're in for some pretty serious weather today, first thing in the morning, and then later on as well. But we'll keep you up to date on everything. It's 5 to 6 now at Cool.
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2: In fourth grade, Dale was the class clown, while Charlie talked a lot and passed way too many notes. Yeah, well, we guess not much has changed. Cool Mornings with Dale and Charlie.

0: 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Alex Warren of Fever Dream. 5:59. Dale and Charlie. Charlie's off today. It's Dale Smith. It's going to be a mess out there. Could have some power outages, as a matter of fact. We just got a text in, 727-1075. You can always text or call and let us know what's going on. We appreciate hearing from you. Looks like Highway 90, a little tough to see out there. Bradford Greenhouse's lights apparently are out, and so is the so are the lights at the Shell station. So it's a little tough to see if you're heading out Highway 90. Let us know what you see, what's going on. Might be power outage out there. We'll try to keep on things because of the weather we've got today. It's going to be severe for now and then severe again this evening. How are the roads doing, MJ?
1: We've got slowdowns on the southbound 400 between Highway 89 all the way down to Canal Road. That's affecting both sides. And a little bit of volume again between King and Rutherford. Meanwhile, down the 404, both directions are slow going from Woodbine all the way down through Newmarket and to Aurora Road. We are dealing with significant rainfall out there this morning, leading to slippery conditions. So give yourself plenty of extra time out there. Meanwhile, no issues on Highway 11 from Barrie to Orillia, and 92 to Wasaga looks good. I'm MJ. More traffic in minutes on 107.5 Cool FM.
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2: Good morning. Here's what Barrie's talking about. Been a wild morning already with heavy rain, thunder, and lightning, but it may be tame compared to what's in store for this afternoon. Environment Canada's Daniel Sheldon.
3: Mid to late afternoon through at least mid-evening is kind of like the main time frame of concern. And basically hazards could be, you know, hail up to, you know, golf ball-sized. Wind gusts potentially over 110 kilometers per hour, like damaging to destructive wind gusts, and even a few tornadoes are possible today as well.
2: Sheldon says it's hard to pinpoint where the worst of this weather is going to hit, so be prepared for just about anything at any time. Stay tuned for updates and keep an eye on the Stormwatch page at Barrie360.com. Economists expecting the Bank of Canada to announce another hold in its trend-setting rate today. It's been at 2.25% since last year. The U.S. military hit targets in Iran Tuesday, and Tehran fired missiles and drones at various sites across the region in response. One U.S. strike hit a home hosting a wedding, killing five people and wounding dozens. Some tourists previously reported missing in Nepal have made contact with authorities as search efforts continue following the catastrophic floods that killed more than 1,100 people and left more than 3,900 missing. 324 foreign nationals have been rescued so far, 590 still on the missing list. School supply giant Hillroy has apologized and is rushing to get new exercise books to store shelves. The map of Canada on the cover of the current batch is missing Newfoundland. Your tip could be today's top story. Text Barrie360 at 705-797-1111. Barrie Baycats beat Guelph last night 4-2 and will play Hamilton in the semifinals. Yeah, that's manager Josh Matlow breathing a little easier.
4: It was tough to get runs, for sure. But when we had guys in position, we could have put them away early as well. So I'm happy with, obviously the result, and I'm just kind of happy that one's over because that was a lot of stress.
2: Game one of the semifinal is Friday night in Hamilton. Jays fell 2.5 back of the wild card with a 6-1 loss to the Guardians. Canada's Leila Fernandez plays her second round match this morning at the U.S. Open. Denis Shapovalov plays this afternoon. Today's one word weather, volatile. The forecast in 30.
5: She accidentally tagged him on social, then DM'd the link, then even circled it in a flyer. He got the hint.
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2: This round of showers and thunder expected to end by mid-morning, but return by mid-afternoon. Up to 40 millimeters of rain in some areas today. High 27, humidex 35. Showers and thunder ending by late this evening. Low to 17. Mix of sun and clouds tomorrow. High 24. It is 20 in Barrie. Humidex already 28. For updates all day long, follow us on Blue Sky and X at Barrie360 and online at Barrie360.com.
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0: It's just after 6. How are you? It's Dale Smith. Charlie's got the day off today. What a rainy day we got. And we got some power outages, I think, starting to pop up here and there. Let us know. 727-1075. Always how you call or text us here at the cool studios. Hi.
1: Hi, Dale. I thought you might want to let drivers know about a safety issue on St. Vincent Street.
0: Okay.
1: Right at the bottom of Rose. It's so badly flooded. And then you turn on to St. Vincent right before the bridge. There's a storm drain sticking up, and it just took my tire out.
0: Oh, no.
1: Yeah. So anyway, you might want to warn people. You can't see it because of all the water, but if you hit it, your tire's gone.
0: Wow. All right. Thanks for letting us know about that. It's going to be a real issue with the water today, but we appreciate the call. Okay, well,
1: have a good day.
0: All right. You try and have a better day from now on.
1: I know.
0: Okay. Bye. Not a good way to start off a Wednesday morning.

0: Murray's Best Mix, 107.5 Cool FM, Virginia to Vegas, and Better Man. It is 6:11, Dale and Charlie, on a rainy Wednesday. Wow. It's going to be just a slow drive today, you know what? But the rain could let up, like it's supposed to let up through the day, till about 3 or 4 in the afternoon, then it all comes roaring back. It looks like we could see some serious thunderstorms this evening, because we actually have the warning in place. Yeah, the yellow warning for severe thunderstorms, so keep that in mind for later on today. Already feeling muggy. It already feels like 28 with the Humidex.
1: So what'll it be, Master?
2: You're gonna grant me any three wishes I want, right?
1: Almost. There are a few provisos, a couple of quid pro quos.
3: Remember back in the day, I don't know, back in...
0: I do.
3: You know that phrase, be careful what you wish for?
0: Mm-hmm.
3: I have found some ironic, be careful what you wish for.
0: Okay.
3: For example, I always wanted to be like hot, like super hot.
0: And thanks to menopause.
3: Done. Right? Okay.
0: Yep.
3: I wanted a night out like really badly.
0: Mm-hmm.
3: And then my body's like, you have till 9:15.
0: That's why they invented the 4:30 blue plate special.
3: I mean, being in our industry,
0: yeah,
3: and I don't think you have to even be in our industry, but I just would truly love to be able to sleep in.
0: Mm-hmm. Would be nice.
3: But my body's like...
0: No. Your bladder's like...
3: Exactly.
0: It's not your body. It's your bladder.
3: Absolutely not.
0: Yeah.
3: I wanted to be healthier.
0: Yeah.
3: Okay.
0: Yeah.
3: But lettuce said, that'll be $9.
0: Could be worse. You could be getting some of that American lettuce.
3: Oh, well, yeah. Now, here's where this might actually work.
0: Mm.
3: You know, the goal always, try to get as many steps in as possible.
0: Yes.
3: A day.
0: Yeah.
3: Okay?
0: Yeah.
3: So Costco said, we'll put the milk at the back of the store for you.
0: Yeah.
3: See? So that worked.
0: I'm sure that was their thought process 100%. Behind it.
3: They're like, Charlie needs her steps. I know. That's we'll put the right. Milk at the back.
0: That's right.
3: Next to the toilet paper.
0: Sure.
3: Okay. I wanted a hobby.
0: Yeah.
3: Okay.
0: Mm-hmm.
3: And Facebook Marketplace said, you know, like, how exactly do you feel about buying crap from strangers?
0: Hmm.
3: Because I've been doing that lately.
0: Really? Meet new people and make new friends.
3: Mm.
0: I've gone to Facebook Marketplace.
3: Yeah. I wanted a romantic dinner, which I don't think I've ever had. So I picked up Swiss Chalet.
0: And lit a candle. So sad.
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5: Pretty heavy rain in parts of the region this morning is going to be leading to slick conditions. Definitely ponding out on some area routes, so do take it easy. As you make your way down the 400, we do have some slowdowns between Highway 89, off and on down to the Canal Road area. It's going to slow down again between King and Rutherford. Pretty busy out on 404. We do have reports of a crash around Doan Road in the southbound lanes. It's going to continue to be a slow go all the way down to Newmarket and down to Aurora Road as well. Meanwhile, over on 26 to Stainer and on 90 to Angus, so far, no major issues there. I'm MJ. More traffic in minutes on 107.5 Cool FM.
4: Summer's winding down, but it's not over just yet. There's still plenty of sunshine, cold drinks, good music, and memories to be made. 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

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It is 6:24. Dale and Charlie. Charlie's got day off coming up later on this morning. $1,000 on the line. Come on. We've been coming really close with Cool FM's $1,000 minute. Even yesterday, we had a first timer. And again, the 7, almost 8 out of 10. Oh, we're getting so close. Today, you should win it. I think we should. You know what? That'll be a lot of fun because every time Charlie goes away, somebody wins $1,000. Let's make it you today at 7:40 when you get that chance. 10 questions, 60 seconds. Put it all together. It's a grand in your hand. All right.

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0: 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It is 6:29. Dale and Charlie, it's going to be a decent day today through the middle of the day. You can see it's already kind of breaking up. That lightning and thunderstorm we had this morning was unreal. Like around 4, I don't know if it kept you up overnight, but man, it was crazy this morning. Seems to be breaking up a little bit right now. However, I think that the nasty weather could roll back in at about 3, 4 this afternoon, it sounds like. And it could be quite serious. Well, Dan's going to explain coming up in the news. Traffic right now, MG, let's get a look.
1: It is a slow go right now on the southbound 400 between Highway 89 all the way down to Canal Road. And then much further down, we've got some heavier problems. Reports of a crash in the southbound lanes at Major Mac. Right now, hearing that several lanes are

0: blocked and things are really congested throughout there. Also heading down the 404, there's reports of a crash in the southbound lanes at Doan Road. Further down the line, we've got slowdowns from Green Lane all the way down to Aurora Road. In Angus, there's reports of flooding at the intersection of Mill Street and Cecil. And also the lights are currently out at George Johnston Road and at County Road 90 and also at 27 and at 90 as well. Remember to treat any lights that are out on your journey as an always stop. If you do see any issues out there, let us know. 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I'm MJ. More traffic in minutes on 107.5 Cool FM.
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2: Good morning. Here's what Barry's talking about. Rude awakening for some this morning. Thunder, lightning, and there's more to come this afternoon and this evening, though Environment Canada's Daniel Sheldon says the path of the storm is very unpredictable.
3: There is uncertainty exactly with like where the worst of the storms are going to be. There's a potential, Barry, an area you can be right in the thick of it. There's also the potential that the most intense weather could actually be just slightly to the south of you.
2: Heavy rain, wind 110 kilometers an hour or more, large hail, even the prospect of tornadoes. We're keeping a close eye on things for you. Stay tuned for updates here and check the Storm Watch page at Barry360.com. Bahrain says it intercepted an Iranian aerial attack early today as Tehran continued to fire on allies of the United States in the Gulf region after a respite of more than a month. Fighting between the U.S. and Iran has been increasing since the weekend after the American military hit Iranian rocket launchers on an island in the Strait of Hormuz, and Iran retaliated by firing missiles at American bases in Jordan, which were all intercepted. Bank of Canada expected to stand pat when it sets its latest interest rate today. Its trend-setting rate has been at 2.25% since late last year. A Utah judge has sent the Charlie Kirk murder case to trial, siding with prosecutors who said they have a mountain of evidence against Tyler Robinson. He could face the death penalty if convicted. News happens anywhere, anytime. When you see news in the making, loop us in with a text, image, or video at 705-797-1111. Barry Baycats survived their one-game wildcard playoff with Guelph with a 4-2 win last night. Designated hitter Ryan Rio says they relied on their past playoff experience to get them through.
4: I wouldn't want to go to war with any other people. Our guys are our guys for a reason. We believe in each other. We believe in our recipe to success. It's worked out over the years, and we know what it takes and how to take care of business.
2: Baycats will play Hamilton in the semifinals, which begin Friday. Blue Jays lost to the Guardians 6-1 and fell 2.5 games back of the wild card. Canada's Leila Fernandez plays her second-round match this morning at the U.S. Open. Denis Shapovalov plays this afternoon. Could get nasty today. The forecast in 30.
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2: This round of showers and thunder expected to end by mid-morning, but return by mid-afternoon. Up to 40 millimeters of rain in some areas today. High 27, humidex 35. Showers and thunder ending by late this evening. Low to 17. Mix of sun and clouds tomorrow. High 24. It is 20 in Barrie. Humidex already 28. For updates all day long, follow us on Blue Sky and X at Barrie360 and online at Barrie360.com.
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107.5 Cool FM. There's Devin Cole, and I got you. 640, Dale and Charlie. It's going to be a rainy kind of a day. Not right now, mind you. Right now, we got just a little bit of a break. Skies starting to clear up a little bit. You can see blue sky past the clouds. Still some ominous clouds because we had some pretty good thunder and lightning overnight. And it will return later in the day. So it's just going to be one of those kind of days. In fact, right now, still, you can feel that humidity. It feels 28 with the humidity built in right now.

0: half.
1: Have. As in, September has 30 days. But
0: okay.
1: If you say it in old kind of English, it's 30 days, half September.
0: Half. I always thought it was half. But okay, whatever. Now we know that. So, half September... There's a lot going on locally.
1: There is no need for thee to be speaking in old English. What's going on in September?
0: You know, I really enjoy the fall, and I think a lot of people do, okay? And this
1: you
0: is
1: just enjoy it because the mosquitoes go away.
0: 100%. But this is also why. There's so many things to look forward to in September. So many things happen. We've got, obviously, Labor Day on Monday. Kids go back to school on Tuesday. Hey, now. You know? Ghost tours at Discovery Harbor returns early. Haunted buildings, moving chess pieces, mystery fate. Like,
1: well, you know.
0: I don't know if I could do
1: all
0: it.
1: All you have to do is go to any store and you'll know that we are getting close to Halloween.
0: Oh, yeah. We knew that about 4 weeks ago.
1: Yeah.
0: Simcoe Rising Stars is back. Now, this is something I got to participate in pre-COVID and really had a great time. So the first audition is actually happening on September 13th at Traditions Banquet Hall.
1: Okay. The Sheba Shrine.
0: Yes.
1: Down there. Yep.
0: Cope Service Dogs High Tea. Again, this is an annual event. It's also happening on September 13th.
1: I always take my wife out to this and her neighbor friend down the street because the two of them like to go out there and enjoy themselves.
0: Sure they do. I mean, what's not, like, you have tea, you have puppies, you have auction. It's just, it's a really fun event. And again, it's in support for Cope Service Dogs.
1: Yeah.
0: Take Back the Night. This is a very big, empowering event that happens on the 17th at Barrie City Hall.
1: And Walk a Mile in Your Shoes on the 19th.
0: We have got Christmas on our mind.
1: Mm-hmm.
0: The 12th annual Christmas Cheer Golf Tournament happens on September 23rd. So if you want to grab yourself a foursome and enjoy some festive Jello shots with Dale and I.
1: Festive? Well, that's true because we do the green and the red.
0: Yeah. I mean, we want to say also congratulations to all of our Pick Your Prize event winners.
1: Who will September 11th going to be joining us at Liar's Kitchen and Social.
0: Which is also a really big deal.
1: And then there might be something else coming up next week.
0: I can't think of it because all I see is dollar signs.
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3: Honding could definitely be an issue for you this morning as you're making your way through the highways. We are dealing with quite a bit of heavy rainfall. Hearing that over in Angus, there's flooding at the intersection of Mill Street and Cecil. Also, lots of hearing of several lights out throughout the region, including at George Johnston Road and County Road 90 and at 27 and 90. Remember, if you come across any lights that are out, you got to treat that as an all-way stop. Meanwhile, in terms of delays on the southbound 400, we've got off and on slowdowns from 89 to Canal Road. Also, much heavier problems further down in the southbound lanes at Major Mac. Have reports of a very serious crash through about there and hearing that several lanes are blocked as well. Meanwhile, over on the 404, there's reports of a crash in the southbound lanes at Doan Road and then more slowdowns from Green Lane down to Aurora Road. Debt doesn't have to be a dead end. 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More traffic in minutes on 107.5 Cool FM.
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0: Auto 75, Cool FM, Rachel Platinum, Fight Song. It's 10 to 7. Dale and Charlie. Charlie's off. I'm going to check on what's trending coming up in mere moments. We've got the weather today is trending for us because you know what? The weather is not going to be that agreeable. It was really something overnight last night. It's kind of stopped for now. It looks like it's going to pick back up later on today, but we do have that yellow warning. Severe thunderstorms are going to be popping back up probably around 3, 4 later this afternoon. So if you got to get anything outside done, do it now and do it during the like lunchtime and stuff because it could get a little dicey later on. What's Dan working on for 7 o'clock in the Barrie 360 newsroom?
1: Riding a weather roller coaster today. Tell you what thrills we may be in for. Top of the hour.
0: I don't know how many coupons it takes to ride this ride, Dan, but I don't want to go on it. after 7 o'clock, Generation Gap. Yes, we've got passes for Canada's Wonderland. That'll be coming up after 7 o'clock on the Generation Gap around 7:10. Again, we're going to find out what's trending coming up. We've got, a Blue Jay making commitments. And also, it looks like a Canadian rocker's having some health problems.
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0: Okay, Charlie's off. I get some details here. So even in spite of last night's disappointing outcome in the Blue Jays game, the good news was the Baycats won. Which is probably a big deal right now. Bigger deal because they were in a do-or-die situation, so we're glad the Baycats won. But the Jays did not win last night. However, they're not one of the team favorites and one of our favorites, you know. Ernie Clement apparently has proposed to his longtime partner, Stephanie Brescia. Yes. Now, they're not confirming this, but... apparently one of Ernie Clement's former teammates, Joey Laperfido's, his own fiance, Faith, shared a picture online... which shows that, you know, they're walking around with Stephanie and Ernie, and Stephanie's got an engagement ring on her hand. I guess they can schedule the wedding once they know whether or not there's going to be playoffs to take care of. All right, just to put a bow tie on things, it looks like, yes, for the record, MapQuest says they are now leaving it as Lake Ontario. That's it. We're done with this conversation. That's MapQuest, and we're out. Lionel Messi. Who made it all the way to the finals of the World Cup this year, but fell short to Spain, unfortunately, is stepping away from Argentina's national team after nearly two decades and six World Cups. You think it was because he played against that guy who said, "You were my idol growing up, and when there's a picture of the two of us together when I'm just a baby." And maybe Lena looked in the mirror and said, "Yeah, time to step away, maybe." And somebody who did have to step away, but we're kind of hoping that things work out for, Sass Jordan. Sass Jordan, who is currently on tour, has had to cancel all remaining dates on the current tour that she was on. She was due to perform within the next couple of weeks up in Northern Ontario. And unfortunately, here's the statement that we got from her team. Unfortunately, due to a serious medical condition, Sass is currently unable to perform and has been advised to step away from all professional commitments for the remainder of 2026 to focus on her health and recovery. So we're hoping the best for Sass Jordan. But, if you were going to see her somewhere when she's down this neck of the woods, I don't think that's going to happen. So all the best to Sass Jordan. Oh, and that's what's trending on 107.5 Cool FM.

0: 97.5 Cool FM. What a great song from Sass Jordan. Hopefully she gets those health problems cleared up. Double trouble. It is 6:59. It's Dale and Charlie. Charlie's got the day off today. We are going to be looking for a little help. We're going to, kids, we want to talk to you coming up in about 10 minutes because we're going to play the Cool FM Generation Gap. And yes, passes for Canada's Wonderland are the prize today. All right. We'll talk to you in about 10 minutes. 6 to 14-year-old. Yep. But make sure you get some help, okay? All right. Today, the weather, not so nice. Although right now it looks okay. Through most of the day, it's going to be okay until the rain shows back up late this afternoon. And it could be pretty dicey. Let's check traffic, MJ.
1: We've got some slowdowns on the 400 southbound between Highway 88 down to Canal Road. Further down, we've got heavier problems. Still have reports of this crash in the southbound lanes around Major Mac. Right now, hearing that we've got a couple of lanes blocked throughout there and that emergency crews are on scene, so very heavy delays. Meanwhile, on the 404, things have eased up through there. We just got some light volume between Mulock down to St. John's Side Road. In Essa Township, there is reports of a crash on County Road 56 between the 5th and the 10th Side Road. In Angus, there's reports of flooding at the intersection of Mill and Cecil. And also in Barrie, hearing of flooding over at Benson and Ferndale as well. So do be very careful as you're traveling through there. Currently, we've got some lights that are out at George Johnston and County Road 90. Also out at 27 and 90. Remember, if on your journeys you come across any lights that are out, you want to treat those as an always stop. 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I'm MJ. More traffic in minutes on 107.5 Cool FM.
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2: Good morning. Here's what Barrie's talking about. One round of heavy rain and thunder out of the way, but another is lurking, expected to hit around mid-afternoon, says Environment Canada's Daniel Sheldon.
3: You know, storms will be moving quickly. It's not like they're going to be like these slow-moving storms that just kind of fester over the area. Downpours are going to be like just like a tropical downpour. Lots of lightning, too.
2: Heavy rain, wind to 110 kilometers an hour or more. Potential for tornadoes late this afternoon as well. Stay tuned for updates and keep an eye on the Stormwatch page at Barrie360.com. U.S. Senate Minority Leader Chuck Schumer will introduce legislation to stop President Trump's latest tariffs as the Democrats ramp up their affordability messaging ahead of the midterm elections, says Trump is detached from reality, that his bluster on the global stage has only meant pain for Americans trying to make ends meet. The legislation, largely symbolic since it's unlikely to pass a Republican-controlled Congress or overcome Trump's presidential veto. Bank of Canada expected to stand pat when it makes its latest interest rate decision today. Its trend-setting rate has been at 2.25% since late last year. A Utah judge has sent the Charlie Kirk murder case to trial, siding with prosecutors who said they have a mountain of evidence against Tyler Robinson. He could face the death penalty if convicted. What's new? Lululemon getting into the clothing resale business. It's opened a processing hub in Calgary to clean and grade returns for its like-new service. Your tip could be today's top story. Text Barrie360 at 705-797-1111. Barrie Baycats beat Guelph last night 4-2 and will play Hamilton in the semifinals. Yeah, that's manager Josh Matlow breathing a little easier.
4: It was tough to get runs, for sure. But when we had guys in position, we could have put them away early as well. So I'm happy with, obviously the result, and I'm just kind of happy that one's over because that was a lot of stress.
2: Game one of the semifinal Friday night in Hamilton. Jays fell 2.5 back of the wild card in the American League with a 6-1 loss to the Guardians. Canada's Leila Fernandez plays her second-round match this morning at the U.S. Open. Denis Shapovalov plays this afternoon. Today's one-word weather, volatile. The forecast in 30.
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0: 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Showers and
2: and thunder expected to end by mid-morning, but return by mid-afternoon. Up to 40 millimeters of rain in some areas before the day is done. High 27, humid X35. Showers and thunder ending by late this evening. Low to 17. Mix of sun and clouds tomorrow. High 24. 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For updates all day long, follow us on Blue Sky and X at Barrie360 and online at Barrie360.com.
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107.5 Cool FM, Scott Hellman at 710. How are you? It's Dale and Charlie. Charlie's got the day off today. It's Dale Smith. It's actually clearing up. Like, look at that. After the thunder and lightning show that we had around 4 this morning, to come out and see this morning, like if you were woken up by that thunderstorm and now you're just stepping out the door this morning on your way to work, you're going, what happened to it? It's a blue sky above us down here in the south end. There's still some dark clouds floating around, but it looks like it's just a bit of a reprieve till about 3 or 4 this afternoon, and then the inclement weather could come back in. Might be pretty severe by the sounds of it this evening. Going to be a humid day today. It already feels 28 with the humidity built in there. Okay, here we go. 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Prize today. We've got passes for Canada's Wonderland. Yes, and there's still time left to enjoy Canada's Wonderland. And as Charlie was saying, you know what? Fall is a great time down there. But, I mean, they've got a lot of fun still going on there at Canada's Wonderland, and we've got the passes. Now, what you got to do, kids, is give us a call, okay? 727-1075. Kids, we want to talk to you. But make sure you get a little help if you need to. Can you believe 30 years ago, today, this iconic, classic, children's TV staple first aired? But what is it?

0: What's that TV show? Oh, yeah. Is that Teletubbies? Is that Arthur? Or is that Dora the Explorer? Which one of those children's television staples was that song from? Teletubbies? Arthur? Dora the Explorer? There's the question for the Cool FM Generation Gap. Give us a call, 727-1075, all right? Time to get a look at traffic details. What's going on, MJ?
1: Ponding could be an issue for you this morning, so do give yourself some extra time out there. Right now, we've got flooding being reported at the intersection of Mill Street and Cecil in Angus. Also in Barrie, flooding being reported at Benson and Ferndale. As you're making your way down the 400, we do have some off and on slowdowns between 88 to Canal Road. Heavier problems further down the line in the southbound lanes at Major Mac. Hearing that a couple of lanes are blocked throughout there, so be very careful as you're approaching. And last heard that emergency crews were on scene. In Essa Township, there's reports of a crash at County Road 56 between the 5th and the 10th Side Road. And a couple of lights out as well at George Johnston Road and 90. Hearing those are out, along with the ones at 27 and 90 as well. Remember, if you come across any lights that are out, you got to treat it as an all-way stop. I'm MJ. More traffic in minutes on 107.5 Cool FM.
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0: Okay, what was that? Children's TV show staple, the song that we played right there. First came on the air 30 years ago.
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11: Addison and Steven.
0: Addison and Steven. All right, where are you off to this morning?
11: I'm off to go back to work. I'm a teacher, and you guys got to go to daycare.
0: You don't really sound thrilled right now, I got to be honest, Mom.
11: A little sad.
0: Okay. Well, let's see if we can get those great prizes for you. What TV show was that music from? Teletubbies, Arthur, or Dora the Explorer?
11: Dora the Explorer.
0: Or it could be Teletubbies or Arthur.
11: Arthur.
0: Yes. Arthur is what we were looking for. That's the one. So tell you what, even though Mom's not happy about having to go back to work, I can tell you two that you're going to Canada's Wonderland. All right. Thanks for playing the Generation Gap this morning.
11: Thank you.
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0: 107.5 Cool FM and the Red Hot Chili Peppers under the bridge. It is 7:21. It's Dale and Charlie. Charlie's got the day off. It's Dale Smith. We'll check the news with Dan Blakely coming up at 7:30. I'm thinking the weather is going to be the topic of the day today. It looks beautiful out there now. We're waiting for the sun to come out. This is the weirdest turnaround ever because overnight it was terrible. Now it's sunny and then it's going to get probably miserable again later on today. But Dan will have details on the way at 7:30. 20 minutes from now, 10 questions, 60 seconds. You can put it all together to win $1,000. Even though it's a Wednesday, that's got to put a smile on your face. Cool FM's $1,000 Minute at 7:40. And can you believe it's the 2nd of September? Labor Day weekend is upon us. Long weekend. This weekend's going to be great on Cool FM because we are going to be playing all kinds of fantastic soundtrack songs. Oh, all the great soundtrack. Charlie and I talk about this all the time. All the great songs from all of those great soundtracks from the 80s and the 90s into the 2000s. So it's going to be going all weekend long on Cool FM. I even get to jump in because with Charlie being away, I get to jump in for her on Saturday. Lucky me. And then after that, on Tuesday morning, almost said Monday, but Tuesday morning, we're going to make the draw for Cool FM's Cool Days of Summer, which we've teamed up with Happy Dad, and we are so happy to bring you the chance to walk away with a fantastic prize from our friends at Georgian Hot Tubs on Cedar Point Drive. Oh, yeah, man. The Dreammaker Crossover 730L Hot Tub. Wow. You can actually stop around and see them at Georgian Hot Tubs, and they'll show you the actual tub. It's like, here it is. That's the one you're going to win on Tuesday. All right, so hopefully you caught up with the Cool FM Street Team at some point in time, filled in a ballot. And Tuesday morning, Charlie and I might be giving you a phone call. It's really going to make your day, make your year. Yeah, with that new hot tub from Georgian Hot Tubs, all part of the Cool Days of Summer, and that'll be coming up on Tuesday.
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1: 107.5 Cool FM, Dua Lipa. 7:29, Dale and Charlie. Charlie's got the day off, but we've got the 10 questions ready to go in about 10 minutes. Cool FM's $1,000 minute coming up at 7:40. Look at that, sunshine. Can you believe it? This is crazy. Went from what we had overnight to this and then back to that. It's going to get messy later on. How are the roads looking, MJ?
0: On your way down the 400 southbound, we've got a little bit of volume between Highway 89 down till around Canal Road. Further down, though, we do have heavier delays continuing as you're approaching Major Mac. We've got reports of a crash through out there that has blocked off a couple of lanes. Last heard that emergency crews remain on scene. Over on the southbound 404, finding a pretty heavy delay right now between Davis Drive and St. John's Side Road. It's pretty jammed up. And we've got more slowdowns between Stouffville Road and 16th Avenue. In Essa Township, there's reports of a crash over on County Road 56 between the 5th and the 10th Side Road. A couple of areas to watch out for flooding in Barrie. That's on Benson and Ferndale. Also in Angus at the intersection of Mill Street and Cecil. Hearing that the lights are out along the roadway over on County Road 90 at 90 and 27. Remember, and also at George Johnson Road and 90 as well, and around the Bradford Greenhouse area. So remember, if you do come across any lights that are out, you got to treat those as an all-way stop. 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
2: Good morning. Here's what Barrie's talking about. Into the calm before the next storm was a wild one early on with heavy rain, thunder, and lightning, but it may have been tamed.

0: Compared to what's in store for this afternoon, here's Environment Canada's Daniel Sheldon.
1: Mid to late afternoon through at least mid-evening is kind of like the main time frame of concern. And basically hazards could be, you know, hail up to, you know, golf ball sized, wind gusts potentially over 110 kilometers per hour, like damaging to destructive wind gusts. And even a few tornadoes are possible today as well.
0: Sheldon says it's hard to pinpoint where the worst of this weather is going to hit, so be prepared for just about anything, anytime, anywhere. Stay tuned for updates and keep an eye on the Stormwatch page at Barry360.com. Economists expecting the Bank of Canada to announce another hold in its trend-setting rate today. It's been at 2.25% since late last year. The U.S. military hit targets in Iran, and Tehran fired missiles and drones at various sites across the region in response. One U.S. strike hit a home hosting a wedding, killing five people and wounding dozens of others. Some tourists previously reported missing in Nepal have made contact with authorities as search efforts continue following the catastrophic floods that killed more than 1,100 people and left more than 3,900 missing. 324 foreign nationals have been rescued so far, 590 still on the missing list. School supply giant Hilroy has apologized and is rushing to get new exercise books to store shelves. The map of Canada on the cover of the current batch is missing Newfoundland. Your tip could be today's top story. Text Barry360 at 705-797-1111. Barry Baycats survived their one-game wildcard playoff with Guelph with a 4-2 win last night. Designated hitter Ryan Rio says they relied on their past playoff experience to get them through.
2: I wouldn't want to go to war with any other people. Our guys are our guys for a reason. We believe in each other. We believe in our recipe to success. It's worked out over the years, and we know what it takes and how to take care of business.
0: Baycats will play Hamilton in the semifinals, which begin Friday. Blue Jays lost to the Guardians 6-1 and fell 2.5 games back of the wild card. Canada's Leila Fernandez plays her second round match this morning at the U.S. Open. Denis Shapovalov plays this afternoon. Could be a wild one. The forecast in 30.
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0: Showers and thunder are expected to return by mid-afternoon. Up to 40 millimeters of rain in some areas before the day is done. High 27, humid X35. Showers and thunder ending by late this evening. Low 17. A mix of sun and clouds for tomorrow. High 24. 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

0: now. Well, 7.5, Cool FM and Rihanna, Take a Bow. 7.41 with Dale and Charlie. Charlie's off. It's Dale Smith. Ooh, look at that sunshine, huh? It's going to be weird weather today. Like, we got this beautiful brightness right now. However, later on today, it's going to cloud right back over, and we're going to see these showers and maybe some severe thunderstorms coming in later on. How about that? That's just crazy, because we had a pretty good late show last night, and it could show back up later on this afternoon. But right now, pretty good. 20 outside. Okay, here we go. Time for the Cool FM $1,000 Minute. 10 questions, 60 seconds. Can you do it? Put it all together. It's a grand. Oh, yeah. Got to get them all right. Seventh caller right now, 727-1075, gets to play Cool FM's $1,000 Minute, brought to you by the Peggy Hill Team. Keeping it real all the way to sold. 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If you're the seventh caller, you're also going away with $100 in Lotto Max tickets. Yes. All right, let's get a look and see what's happening with Cool FM traffic. MJ?
1: It's going to slow down on you on the 400 southbound. Off and on delays holding you back between Teston and Rutherford. While we also have slowdowns around the Major Mac area, we've got reports of a crash throughout there causing some pretty heavy delays. 404 south, we've got delays there, heavy from Davis to St. John's Side Road and from Stouffville Road to 16th Avenue. And as you make your way on Highway 11, that's looking pretty good from Orillia to Barrie. Take note that we do have flooding being reported in some parts in Barrie. That's at Benson and Ferndale. In Angus, hearing of flooding at Mill Street and Cecil. Also hearing that the lights are out along County Road 90. That's at George Johnston Road and 90. Also at 27 and 90. Remember, if you come across any lights that are out, treat them as an always stop. I'm MJ. More traffic in minutes on 107.5 Cool FM.
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0: All right, here we go. Mike is ready to do it this morning. Hi, Mike.
11: Good morning.
0: Well, what do you got planned for today?
11: Gotta head down to the Big Smoke.
0: Oh.
11: Out to the city.
0: All right. Is that for work related?
11: It is, yeah.
0: What do you do for a living, Mike?
11: I work for a trim and door company. We service high-end custom homes.
0: I see. All right. Well, Mike, we got 10 questions here. You got 60 seconds. Can you put it all together and win $1,000?
11: Let's give her a go.
0: Okay, now if you don't know one, what you do is you say pass, and we'll come back to it if time permits. And the first answer you give us is the one that we always have to take, okay?
11: Yep.
0: Here we go. Mike Rozell, it's time for Cool FM's $1,000 Minute. Your 60 seconds begins right now. Last night, the Blue Jays faced this team from Cleveland.
11: Guardians.
0: In the children's song, On Top of Spaghetti, what made the meatball roll off the table?
11: The sneeze.
0: What's the largest body of fresh water in the world by surface area?
11: Huron.
0: In Disney's Beauty and the Beast, what enhanced object was Cogsworth?
11: Pass.
0: What's the name of the area where race cars stop for fuel, tires, and repairs?
11: Pit stop.
0: What was the name of the fictional high school in Saved by the Bell?
11: Oh, I should know that one. Pass.
0: What's the largest internal organ in the human body?
11: Your intestines.
0: What type of renewable energy uses moving or falling water to generate electricity?
11: Hydroelectricity.
0: What is 12 times 12?
11: 144.
0: What type of mammal is a narwhal?
11: A narwhal?
0: A narwhal.
11: I have no idea. Pass.
0: In Disney's Beauty and the Beast, what enchanted object was Cogsworth?
11: I'm going to say I have no idea, to be honest.
0: A clock.
11: Clock.
0: Yeah, you think back to the Disney animated one and all the things came to life, like the candles came to life and the teapot came to life and the clock.
11: Yeah, if my wife was here, she probably would have got that one.
0: Yeah.
11: She's already left for work.
0: Well, you got a couple wrong, passed on a couple as well. Lake Superior is actually the largest body of water by 90.
11: That's the one I thought. Yeah. And I couldn't spit it out, so I just went with my next best guess.
0: Right, there you go. Bayside High. Bayside High. Oh, man.
11: And I should know that one because I was that Saturday morning kid.
0: Were you?
11: Yes, I was.
0: Now, the largest internal organ in the human body is the liver.
11: The liver. Okay.
0: Yeah. It'll probably be bigger after Labor Day weekend, but that's beside the point.
11: Yeah, it'll be swollen for sure.
0: And a narwhal is a whale. Those are the whales that have the horn coming right out the top of the head, you know?
11: Okay, I was thinking like woolly mammoth, but I know they don't really exist.
0: No, but it's a whale. So with a horn, it's like a unicorn and a whale mixed together.
11: Well, that just sounds make-believe.
0: I know, right? And yet, there they are. Well, you know what's not making-believe is you are walking away with $100 in Lotto Max tickets for your efforts, okay?
11: Well, hopefully that will do better than what I did today.
0: There you go. Thanks for playing along this morning, Mike.
11: All right, thank you, sir.
0: You get your chance tomorrow morning.

0: 107.5 Cool FM, and there's Tate McRae, and how are you? It's Dale and Charlie. It is going to be a sunny day for the most part. I still can't believe the way the weather changed around, but we are seeing some sunshine now. Still feels warm enough, though. It's 20 right now, and you know what? It's going to get warmer later on today with the humidity feeling mid to high 30s, and with that, we are going to see probably some severe thunderstorms could roll in later on this afternoon. And Dan saying the winds could pick up as well, so we'll have to wait and see how that pans out. But just so you're aware, right now we are sitting at 20 at Cool FM. Dan Blakely is in the Barrie 360 newsroom with a Cool FM news update for us. What are you working on for 8 o'clock, Dan?
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0: Charlie's mom thoughts.
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0: 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And the Bearded Ladies, Brian Wilson. 7:59, Dale and Charlie. Charlie's off today. A little sunshine for now. Let's enjoy it. Because later on, the showers and maybe thunderstorms could be coming back. Coming up at 9 o'clock, we roll into commercial-free mornings. Getting you through the first part of the workday right now. Let's check traffic and see how it's moving along, MJ.
1: We've got a crash on the southbound 400 at Major Mac that continues to cause heavy delays right now. Things are slow going all the way up to King Road. So from King down to Major Mac, you are in for quite a slow drive. Meanwhile, the southbound 404 moving slowly from Davis Drive down to St. John's Side Road. As you make your way over on Highway 11, that's looking pretty good from Barrie up to Orillia. In Barrie, take note, we do have flooding being reported at Benson and Ferndale, and had earlier reports that the lights were out along County Road 90 at George Johnston in County and at 27 and 90 as well. So remember to treat any lights that are out as an always stop. 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I'm MJ. 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
2: Good morning. Here's what Barrie's talking about. Rude awakening for some this morning. Thunder, lightning, and there's more to come this afternoon and this evening. Though Environment Canada's Daniel Sheldon says the path of the storm is unpredictable.
3: There is uncertainty exactly with like where the worst of the storms are going to be. There's a potential Barrie, an area you can be right in the thick of it. There's also the potential that the most intense weather could actually be just slightly to the south of you.
2: Heavy rain, wind to 110 kilometers an hour and then some, large hail, even the prospect of tornadoes. We're keeping an eye on things for you. Stay tuned for updates here and check the Storm Watch page at Barrie360.com. Bahrain says it intercepted an Iranian aerial attack early today as Tehran continued to fire on allies of the U.S. in the Gulf region after a respite of more than a month. Fighting between the U.S. and Iran has been increasing since the weekend after the American military hit Iranian rocket launchers on an island in the Strait of Hormuz, and Iran retaliated by firing missiles at American bases in Jordan, which were all intercepted. Bank of Canada expected to stand pat when it makes its latest interest rate decision today. Its trend-setting rate has been at 2.25% since late last year. A Utah judge has sent the Charlie Kirk murder case to trial, siding with prosecutors who said they have a mountain of evidence against Tyler Robinson. He could face the death penalty if convicted. Your tip could be today's top story. Text Barrie360 at 705-797-1111. Barrie Baycats beat Guelph last night 4-2 and will play Hamilton in the CBL semifinals. Yeah, manager Josh Matlow breathing a little easier.
4: It was tough to get runs, for sure. But when we had guys in position, we could have put them away early as well. So I'm happy with, obviously the result, and I'm just kind of happy that one's over because that was a lot of stress.
2: Game one of the semifinal is Friday night in Hamilton. Jays fell 2.5 back of the wild card with a 6-1 loss to the Guardians. Canada's Leila Fernandez plays her second round match this morning at the U.S. Open. Denis Shapovalov will play his this afternoon. Today's one-word weather, volatile. The forecast in 30.
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2: Showers and thunder pretty much done for now, but will return by mid-afternoon. Up to 40 millimeters of rain in some areas before the day is done. High of 27 today, humidex near 35. Showers and thunder ending by late this evening, low 17. Mix of sun and clouds tomorrow and a high of 24. 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

0: 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Dale and Charlie, it is a pretty nice break from that messy weather we had overnight last night. However, that being said, looks like the messy weather will come back in because we've still got the chance there's going to be some severe thunderstorms. I'm trying to figure out when they're probably going to pop back up. It looks like the rain will be coming back in now after lunch, 2-ish, 3-ish kind of thing. So there you go. So if you got to get out and do stuff, this is your doing stuff time right now as we head into work right now. It's mild, mind you. It feels 20 and there's a pretty good amount of humidity out there as you head to the office. And you know what? Got to arm you up with one of Charlie's fun facts.
1: Well, here's something I didn't see coming, but in a twist, the generation that grew up without any internet may actually be getting more comfortable with artificial intelligence. That's you.
0: Seriously?
1: Yeah, Gen X. The greatest generation is getting on board.
0: You're kidding.
1: Yeah, it's weird, right?
0: It is weird.
1: Okay.
0: I'm not. I don't even use my television remote to like search things.
1: You don't even hit the mic
0: no.
1: button? You weirdo.
0: Yeah.
1: Okay.
0: Old school. Bring up the guide, scroll through, and then end up stopping on a Seinfeld episode anyway.
1: I know. Now, there is this survey that found like half of people are more concerned than excited about AI, duh.
0: Mm.
1: Okay.
0: Mm-hmm.
1: But I think your generation, because it says your generation is kind of like less worried.
0: Really?
1: Probably because you guys have lived through so much and have already done a lot of your life at this point, and you guys are like,
0: true enough.
1: Meh.
0: Yeah.
1: You know?
0: Yeah.
1: If, you know, a robot wants to vacuum my house, that's fine. You know, I think you're on board with it. You know, if the mail comes to me via a drone, that's fine.
0: The only thing that we don't like, and I can't get used to, I can't, but I seem to be like alone. And I know a lot of my friends are. They have no problem with the, hey, Google, or hey, Siri, or that kind of attitude.
1: You don't want to talk to it.
0: I can't. I'm not comfortable doing that.
1: I only talk to the AI in the car, like my Apple CarPlay. Mm-hmm. I'll say, hey, you know, I'll say,
0: hey, call, you know,
1: yeah,
0: call my wife.
1: Well, that's the thing. I'll say, hey, Siri, call Dale's other phone. Cause that's how I have you in my.
0: Dale's other phone?
1: Yeah. Cause remember you had the flip phone.
0: Oh, right.
1: And then you got this phone.
0: So
1: and
0: rather
1: then,
0: than change it all up in your car,
1: still,
0: you just gave me the.
1: Yes. For the last, like, whatever, seven years, it's been Dale's other phone.
0: Clear to see that millennials are not as comfortable with AI as Gen Xers.
1: You're not wrong.
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0: Don't get me wrong. I know my phone's listening all the time. I could tell. I could say something now, and 10 minutes from now, something will show up on my phone. But still, I just can't bring myself to talk to these things like they're real people. How are the roads looking now, MJ?
3: You're going to find heavy delays on the 400 southbound right now between King all the way down to Major Mac. It is completely jammed up as we had early reports of a crash throughout there causing those heavy delays, and it's not known when that's going to ease away. Meanwhile, as you head north of Barrie on the 400, looking pretty good up to Coldwater, Highway 11 in decent shape between Orillia and Barrie. Meanwhile, over on 92 to Wasaga, not seeing any problems. However, we do have reports that lights are out along County Road 90 at the intersection of George Johnston and 90 and at 27 and 90. Remember, any lights that are out, you got to treat it as an always stop. I'm MJ. More traffic in minutes on 107.5 Cool FM.
2: Summer's winding down, but it's not over just yet. There's still plenty of sunshine, cold drinks, good music, and memories to be made. 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With the Cool Days of Summer, brought to you by Happy Dad. 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

0: Bruno Mars and Risk It All on 107.5 Cool FM. Those horns in the back, it's like I can see the mariachi band, right? How are you? It's Dale and Charlie. Charlie's got the day off. It's Dale Smith. Clouds, yeah, we got a little bit of cloud. Overcast is kind of hazy up there right now, but by this afternoon, probably around 2, 3, it looks like we could see some serious rain, thunderstorms rumbling back in. So just a real quick switch. I mean, wow, going to get whiplash from this weather. We went from rain pouring and all that stuff to sunshine to begin the day, and then the clouds are going to move back in. It's all over the map. Right now we're sitting at 20, and you got a bit of humidity going on out there. All right, we're going to find out what's trending coming up, including, the voice of Wheel of Fortune. No more.
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0: You know, every time you hear somebody's name come up and you go, oh God, what now? Mel Gibson has become that person. Mel Gibson, I guess, was at Fan Expo, which just happened down in Toronto, right? Apparently, he mocked an American Sign Language, ASL, interpreter during Fan Expo at an event that happened down in Toronto. Every time you hear that guy's name, you go, now what? Unbelievable. Or, sadly, believable. No more, even though Pat's no longer on the show. Neither is Jim Thornton, by the way. The longtime Wheel of Fortune announcer has been suspended by Sony Pictures Television Studios. The studio told TMZ, we've recently been made aware of allegations concerning Jim Thornton. He's been suspended from Wheel of Fortune, and we are recasting while we conduct a thorough investigation. I don't know. If you've been suspended and they're already recasting, I don't think they're going to be lifting that suspension. I'm just saying. Apparently what happened was it took place on some sort of a flight back in May. No illegal conduct was engaged, apparently, according to his lawyer. He was not arrested, has not been charged with any crime. Apparently a fellow passenger on the flight made a complaint. Cops met him at the gate, kind of thing. And you know what? As a result, looks like they're looking for a new voice for Wheel of Fortune.
6: Weird.
0: Well, here you go. Beyonce, now because of those huge floods that happened over in the Tibet-Indian border, yeah, you've seen them on TV and stuff, Beyonce is donating $200,000 to support the relief efforts by those, or for those rather, impacted by those recent floods. Oh, wait a minute. Oh, this is different? Yeah. So she's just being a nice person.
6: Yeah.
0: Just giving all those donations and stuff to help people out. Beyonce does good work, you know? And she's got the money, too. So there you go. Beyonce, just one more star check for her. Here is Beyonce and Irreplaceable to take us to news on Cool FM.

0: 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On the way at 9 o'clock, we're going to roll in a commercial-free morning, helping you through the first part of the workday. Now, by the time you leave the office, even though it's nice and kind of overcast but bright now and dry, by the time you leave the office this afternoon, different story. All right? Just so you know, take some rain gear with you, something with a hood, umbrella, that kind of thing. Showers are going to be showing back up probably around 2, 3 o'clock by the looks of it. How are the roads doing now, MJ?
1: You're going to find slowdowns right now on the southbound 400 between King all the way down to Major Mac. We had earlier reports of a crash around Major Mac causing those very heavy delays. So do take care as you're passing through. And we got more delays again between Finch and the 401 making your way into Toronto. Meanwhile, north of Barrie, the 400 is looking good up to Coldwater. Highway 11 in good shape from Barrie to Orillia to Gravenhurst. We do have reports of some flooding over in Barrie at the intersection of Benson and Ferndale. So just watch out for that. And also hearing that the lights are out in some spots along County Road and 90. That's at George Johnson and 90 and at 27 and 90. Remember, if you come across any of those, treat it as an all-way stop. 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I'm MJ. More traffic in minutes on 107.5 Cool FM.
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2: Good morning. Here's what Barrie's talking about. One round of heavy rain and thunder out of the way, but another is lurking, expected to hit around mid-afternoon, says Environment Canada's Daniel Sheldon.
3: You know, storms will be moving quickly. It's not like they're going to be like these slow-moving storms that just kind of fester over the area. Downpours are going to be like just like a tropical downpour. Lots of lightning too.
2: Heavy rain, wind to 110 kilometers an hour or more. Potential for tornadoes late this afternoon as well. Stay tuned for updates and keep an eye on the Stormwatch page at Barrie360.com. U.S. Senate Minority Leader Chuck Schumer will introduce legislation to stop President Trump's latest tariffs as the Democrats ramp up their affordability messaging ahead of the midterm elections.

0: As Trump is detached from reality, that his bluster on the global stage has only meant pain for Americans trying to make ends meet. The legislation is largely symbolic since it's unlikely to pass a Republican-controlled Congress, but it does give Democrats ammunition against Republicans who are heading into the November elections. Bank of Canada expected to stand pat when it makes its latest interest rate decision today. Its trend-setting rate has been at 2.25% since late last year. A Utah judge has sent the Charlie Kirk murder case to trial, siding with prosecutors who said they have a mountain of evidence against Tyler Robinson. He could face the death penalty if convicted. What's new? Lululemon getting into the clothing resale business. It's opened a processing hub in Calgary to clean and grade returns for its Like New service. Your tip could be today's top story. Text Barry 360 at 705-797-1111. Barry Baycat survived their one-game wildcard playoff with Guelph with a 4-2 win last night. They will play Hamilton in the semifinals, which begin Friday. Blue Jays lost to the Guardians 6-1 and fell 2.5 games back of the wild card. Canada's Leila Fernandez plays her second round match this morning at the U.S. Open. Dennis Shapovalov plays this afternoon. Going to get nasty again this afternoon. The forecast in 30.
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0: Showers and thunder are expected again by mid-afternoon. It'll stay mainly cloudy until then. Up to 40 millimeters of rain expected in some areas before the day is done. High 27, humidex 35. Showers and thunder ending by late this evening. Low 17, mix of sun and clouds tomorrow. High 24, it's 20 in Barrie. For updates all day long, follow us on Blue Sky and X at Barrie 360 and online at Barrie360.com.
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three to the four. When it's last call and they kick us out the door. It's getting kinda late, but the ladies want some more. Oh my, good Lord. 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
1: 107.5 Cool FM and Jamie Fine, if anything's left. How are you? It's Dale and Charlie. It is 8:40. It is going to be raining again by this afternoon. Right now, though, not bad. I mean, right now it looks okay, but later on, probably around 2, 3 is when we see those showers come back in. Could be kind of serious, too. We got a pretty good light show. I don't know if you heard it last night or it woke you up, or you went to work early like I did and you caught it. It was like, I don't think I've ever seen lightning like that in our neck of the woods. We'll see what has to, what transpires later on this afternoon, though, but could be pretty serious by what Dan's been telling us.

0: As in, September has 30 days.
1: Okay.
0: If you say it in old kind of English, it's 30 days, half September.
1: Half. I always thought it was half, but okay, whatever. Now we know that. So, half September... There's a lot going on locally.
0: There is no need for thee to be speaking in old English. What's going on in September?
1: You know, I really enjoy the fall, and I think a lot of people do, okay? And
0: enjoy it because the mosquitoes go away.
1: 100%. 100%. But this is also why there's so many things to look forward to in September. So many things happen. We've got, obviously, Labor Day on Monday. Kids go back to school on Tuesday. Hey, now.
0: Hey, now.
1: You know? Ghost tours at Discovery Harbor returns early. Haunted buildings, moving chess pieces, mystery fate light.
0: Well, you know.
1: I don't know if I could do
0: all
1: it.
0: All you have to do is go to any store and you'll know that we are getting close to Halloween.
1: Oh, yeah. We knew that about 4 weeks ago.
0: Yeah.
1: Simcoe Rising Stars is back. Now, this is something I got to participate in pre-COVID and really had a great time. So the first audition is actually happening on September 13th at Traditions Banquet Hall.
0: Okay. Sheba Shrine.
1: Yes.
0: Down there. Yep.
1: Cope Service Dogs High Tea. Again, this is an annual event. It's also happening on September 13th.
0: I always take my wife out to this and her neighbor friend down the street because the two of them like to go out there and enjoy themselves.
1: Sure they do. I mean, what's not, like, you have tea, you have puppies, you have oxygen. It's just, it's a really fun event. And again, it's in support for Cope Service Dogs.
0: Yeah.
1: Take Back the Night. This is a very big, empowering event that happens on the 17th at Barry City Hall.
0: And Walk a Mile in Your Shoes on the 19th.
1: We have got Christmas on our mind.
0: Mm-hmm.
1: The 12th annual Christmas Cheer Golf Tournament happens on September 23rd. So if you want to grab yourself a foursome and enjoy some festive Jello shots with Dale and I.
0: Festive? Well, that's true because we do the green and the red.
1: Yeah. I mean, we want to say also congratulations to all of our Pick Your Prize event winners.
0: Who will September 11th going to be joining us at Liar's Kitchen and Social.
1: Which is also a really big deal.
0: And then there might be something else coming up next week.
1: I can't think of it because all I see is dollar signs.
0: Well, I don't think we want to say any more. I don't think so. No. Let's get a look and see what's happening with your Cool FM traffic details for Aaron Waxman and Associates. All right, MJ.
2: Still have this crash slowing things down on the southbound 400 at Major Matt, causing you very heavy delays all the way up to King Road, so be ready for that. The good news is once you're past Major Matt, it is up for a bit, but slows again between Finch and the 401. Meanwhile, north of Barrie, the 400 looks good up to Coldwater, as does 11 between Barrie and Orillia to Gravenhurst, while 27 to Elmvale and 92 on the way to Wasaga looks pretty good too. 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More traffic in minutes on 107.5 Cool FM.
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0: Mary's Best Mix, 107.5 Cool FM, and Counting Crows, Mr. Jones, 10 to 9. And we've got commercial-free mornings all coming up, set to go. Get us through the first part of that workday. Clouds be moving back in. Showers could be serious, showing up later on, about 2 or 3. And it might be just some kind of really nasty weather coming our way. 20 right now. So there was this bat story last week that Charlie had.
1: Yeah.
0: I think you got off lucky. A Virginia doctor shared a bizarre real-life nightmare after waking up to find a bat attempting to crawl into her mouth.
1: Are you trying to give me nightmares?
0: Dr. Krista Edelman, she's a Richmond gastroenterologist, initially thought she was dreaming about a field mouse. Like, that would have been okay? I don't know. Before reaching up and grabbing the live bat. After screaming and alerting her husband, the couple successfully captured the animal so it could be tested. And then she immediately sought emergency room treatment to begin the rabies protocol.
1: Oh, no,
0: those
1: kidding.
0: Comfortable needles. Medical experts emphasize small bats often go undetected. Oh, my God. Oh, my God. I mean, I've heard the horror stories about spiders when you're sleeping.
1: Yeah, well, I mean, having just experienced my very own bat
0: yes.
1: trauma.
0: So there you go. At least your bat was just waiting around to be captured sitting on the wall. So you could escort it outside.
1: Right.
0: Not crawling into your mouth.
1: No.
0: Following the scent of mortadella.
1: I would have set myself on fire. Nope.
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0: Oh, yeah. Okay. Let's get one last look and see what's happening with Cool FM traffic. 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
3: It is going to slow down on you on the southbound 400 between King and Major Mac. We had earlier reports of a crash through about there that continued to cause slowdowns. It will pick up pace for a bit, but slows again from Finch to the 401. And as you make your way down the 404, we do have some delays between Stouffville Road and 16th Avenue. While 90 on the way to Angus looks pretty good, and 27 to Elmvale, no major issues there. I'm MJ for traffic updates all day long. 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

Good morning. It's Dale Smith. Here we go. Commercial-free mornings. I'll get you through the workday. Remember, by this afternoon, you're leaving the office. The rain's going to be back, okay? Here's Zara Larsson now on Cool FM.

That was quite the tribute from that all-female musical festival with Olivia Rodrigo. Teamed up with Sarah McLachlan. A little tribute to Dolly Parton. Something else. You should see it online. Here's Olivia now on Cool.

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1: 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Good morning. It's Leah Page getting you through the first part of your Wednesday, halfway through the work week already, heading closer to that long weekend. It's Somber on Cool.

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Already to Wednesday, getting closer to that long weekend, whether you're happy about that because it is a long weekend, or maybe you're not so happy because it's the unofficial end of summer. Either way, it's coming. 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

she has a foot injury right before her finale for the Eternal Sunshine tour that happened yesterday. She had to wear cozy footwear all during the finals show because of it. Fingers crossed now that that's over and she is stepping away from the spotlight and having a much deserved rest and vacation, she can rest that foot. Ariana Grande, 107.5 Cool FM.

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Cloudy, could see rain, maybe thunderstorms by the afternoon. Going to feel closer to 32 with humidity today. Definitely a hot and sticky kind of humidity day and not a good hair day for this girl. AJR continues commercial-free mornings. 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
1: When I first saw you.

finally know the name of her and her husband Travis Kelce's new dog. It's Wendy. Apparently, anyway. Forbes magazine posted an article about Travis's Tommy Hilfiger collaboration where they used the dog in the advertisements and the videos and the pictures and things. They originally published that the dog's name was Wendy, but then 8 hours after that, they went back and took the dog's name out and just kept the rest of the article. So I guess they're trying to keep the dog's name a secret? 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

cloudy today. Could see some showers and maybe even a thunderstorm by the afternoon. Supposed to feel like 32 with humidity. 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
1: Wish I could call you last night, try to make sure you're all right. 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I'm alone learning those lessons. You're out there chasing your dreams, mine came true.

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1: Good afternoon. Here's what Barry's talking about. It's an eye to the sky day. A cold front will sweep across southern Ontario, and Environment Canada expects thunderstorms, some of them nasty, to fire up later this afternoon and early this evening. The risk is large hail, tornadoes, torrential rain, damaging winds. Forecasters say current cloud cover could stabilize the severe threat. Where the worst of the storms strike, that's still a guess.
2: There's uncertainty exactly with where the worst of the storms are going to be. There's a potential Barrie, an area you can be right in the thick of it. There's also the potential that the most intense weather could actually be just slightly to the south of you.
1: That's Environment Canada meteorologist Daniel Sheldon. The federal government expected to announce an extension of its gas tax cut today. The Liberals temporarily suspended the 10-cent per liter excise tax on gas and April, when the war in Iran caused global fuel prices to soar. Gas prices are rising again as the U.S.-Iran conflict intensifies. Dan McTagg of Canadians for Affordable Energy says the price of regular in the Barrie area will hold steady at just under $1.84 a squirt through tomorrow. However, diesel climbed 7 cents today, and McTagg expects another 11 cent jump tomorrow, putting the price at just under 2.44 cents per liter. Barrie police have charged a motorcycle following a collision in the city's south end on July 15th, police say a westbound motorcycle was traveling on Churchill Drive between Wellham Road and Bayview Drive behind a tow truck when the rider tried to pass on the inside as the truck turned right into a parking lot. The motorcyclist was airlifted to a Toronto hospital with serious injuries, now recovering at home. Police say 21-year-old from Barrie has been charged with careless driving. Your tip could be today's top story. Text Barrie360 at 705-797-1111. Toronto Blue Jays play game two of their three-game series in Cleveland tonight. A loss to the Guardians last night puts Toronto 2.5 back of a wild card spot. Tiger Woods, involved in a crash in March and initially charged with impaired driving, pleaded no contest to reckless driving at a Florida courtroom this morning. The judge suspended his license for 5 years. Woods has been in 4 car crashes dating back to 2009. Going to get stormy again, the forecast in 30.
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1: Cool FM weather. Cloudy with some hit and miss showers early this afternoon. A more organized system of showers and thunderstorms late this afternoon. High 27, humidex 37. Showers and thunderstorms end late this evening. Then cloudy overnight with a chance of a stray shower or storm. And 17, sun and cloud tomorrow. More refreshing. High 24. It is 24, humidex 33. And Barrie, 4 updates all day long. 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
0: 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We're bringing back a fan favorite, and it's all because we have our Cool FM Blockbuster Weekend coming up this Labor Day long weekend. We are going to be doing some of the biggest songs from the biggest movies, from Top Gun to Barbie, Dirty Dancing, Titanic, and so much more. 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So today, for our All Request Listener Lunch, it's Wednesday. We're doing movie soundtracks to kind of do a little teaser of our Cool FM Blockbuster Weekend coming up. So for today, to start things off, this one from 1990.
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0: Julia Roberts, Richard Gere, Pretty Woman. This is Roxette off that soundtrack. It Must Have Been Love on Cool FM.

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2: Ow! Jeez, what was that for?
3: 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It's in the past.
2: Yeah, but it still hurts.
3: 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Ah! You see?
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0: Elton John, Can You Feel the Love Tonight? 107.5 Cool FM. Of course, that's from the movie soundtrack of The Lion King in 1994 with Sir Elton John. And fun fact, he actually had to fight to keep that song in the movie. So the original plan was for Timon and Pumbaa to sing the entire love song as kind of like a comedy bit, but Elton was like, not happening. He said, quote, "I don't want a big stinky warthog singing my love song." Then Disney actually cut the song out completely until Elton saw the movie and then convinced them to put it back in. And then they kind of compromised, giving Timon and Pumbaa that just little funny part at the intro that they kind of sing. And then, of course, the rest became the beautiful romantic ballad that we know. And obviously Elton was right, because it went on to win Oscar for Best Original Song. Just saying. Don't mess with Sir Elton John. It is the movie soundtrack theme edition of our All Request Listener Lunch today. I want you to request a song from your favorite movie, 705-727-1075, or join the conversation on our Facebook page at Cool FM Barrie. 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
1: 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So this one of my particular favorites, because every time I hear this song, all I think about is the opening sequence where the main character is getting ready.
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1: Oh, Miranda Priestly. Of course, we're talking about The Devil Wears Prada, 2006. Casey Tunstall, Suddenly I See on Cool FM.

97.5 Cool FM, KT Tunstall, Suddenly I See. And of course, that became an iconic opening theme for the original Devil Wears Prada film back in 2006. And then KT Tunstall actually wrote a new song for the Devil Wears Prada 2, but ultimately the studio cut it and went in a different direction. But it was called Look At Me Now, and it was kind of supposed to be like that look at how far I've come in the last two decades kind of song.

0: So it sounded like it definitely could have been in the Devil Wears Prada 2. However, it just wasn't the direction that apparently the directors wanted to go with. So it ultimately got scrapped. Today on the All Request Listener Lunch, ahead of our Cool FM Blockbuster Weekend happening this long weekend, starting at 5 on Friday, going all the way to Labor Day Monday, we're doing some big movie soundtrack hits today. 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
1: 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And thanks so much for all of the great tunes. I was waiting for someone to request this one. Big thanks to Victoria for doing so. From the 2017 musical drama with Hugh Jackman, Zac Efron, Zendaya, and more.
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1: 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It's This Is Me on Cool FM.

0: from the greatest showman, the movie 107.5 Cool FM. This is me. And a fun fact, that song was actually written in a rush in about 5 hours on a flight just 2 days before the studio pitch meeting. Yeah, and ended up making the movie, right? So good. It's Leanne Page for the AllRequest Listener Lunch. We had movie soundtracks as our theme for today. And of course, that is because coming up this Labor Day long weekend, we have Hollywood coming to Cool FM, our blockbuster weekend happening. We're going to be playing some of the biggest songs from the biggest movies like Top Gun and Barbie, Dirty Dancing, Titanic. Some of the songs that were featured today on the AllRequest Listener Lunch will be in there, and so much more. 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It starts this Friday at 5 o'clock in the evening here on Cool FM, going all the way until Labor Day Monday. And it's brought to you by Paul Sadler Motors and Red Carpet Renovations. 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
0: 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Mainly cloudy, still could see some rain and thunderstorm action later on this afternoon is when it's going to get a little dicey in parts, and that's going to continue into the overnight period. More thunderstorms, rain expected overnight. Our low will be 17. Tomorrow, though, should be all right. Mix of sun and cloud and going to feel closer to 29 with humidity. Right now in Barrie, we're feeling like 31.
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0: 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And of course, we were doing that ahead of our Cool FM Blockbuster Weekend happening all Labor Day weekend here on Cool FM. We are going to be doing some of the biggest songs from the biggest movies. 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Wrapping things up for today, our last request, and also kicking off 30 minutes commercial-free music, brought to you by Dr. Eric Smith at Barrie Orthodontics. No referral needed. This one is going out to Corey and Tanya, and I have to admit, a lot of people were requesting this song from the 1980 movie.
10: If you ever say another word about me or make another indecent proposal, I'm going to get that gun of mine, and I'm going to change you from a rooster to a hen with one shot.
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0: 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Now, Harry and his fiancée, Zoe Kravitz, are apparently planning an intimate wedding ceremony, but the party afterwards? Huge. According to a source, the engaged couple wants to keep the actual ceremony small and focused on their closest friends and family. But when it comes time to celebrate, they are envisioning big parties. So not just one, but multiple parties, live music, performances, and of course, a lot of dancing. And I mean, I feel like Harry Styles would be the kind of guy who would definitely want to shut down his own wedding, right? Because he wants to be on that dance floor having fun. Now, apparently, they are taking a pretty laid-back approach to all the wedding details and really care more about creating just a fun experience with the people that they love. And they did get engaged in April after first being linked in August of 2025. And then insiders say they are happier than ever right now. And they absolutely love being engaged and can't wait for the big celebration, as they should be. Any engaged couple should be looking forward to that big day. It's Leanne Page, and coming up at 1:30, your chance to play Say It, Sing It, Win It, to beat the box office, to win a pair of tickets to see Blue Rodeo at the Key to Ballot this October. That's coming up.
1: 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There's still plenty of sunshine, cold drinks, good music, and memories to be made. 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With the cool days of summer, brought to you by Happy Dad. 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

of your chance to beat the box office and win a pair of tickets to see Blue Rodeo at the Key to Bala in October. Coming up in minutes with Say It, Sing It, and Win It. 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

0: 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It's Leanne Page. And coming up in October, Blue Rodeo. Going to be heading to the Key to Pala for two show dates, October 9th and 10th. Tickets for that show go on sale this Friday morning at 10 o'clock. But all this week at 1:30, I have your chance to beat the box office and win a pair of tickets to the October 9th show at Key to Pala with Blue Rodeo playing Say It, Sing It, and Win It. If you end up playing, you spin the wheel. And if it lands on Say It, I ask you a trivia question about Blue Rodeo. If it lands on Sing It, then you have to sing the rest of the lyrics to a Blue Rodeo song. Or if it lands on Win It, like it did yesterday for Danielle, then you just win those tickets outright without having to do any other work. Looking for caller number 7 right now to play and to win those tickets to see Blue Rodeo. 705-727-1075.
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0: that beat the box office to win a pair of tickets to see Blue Rodeo at the Kitabala October 9th. We're playing Say It, Sing It, Win It. We spin the wheel. If it lands on Say It, you tell me, or you answer a trivia question about Blue Rodeo. If it lands on Sing It, you sing the rest of the lyrics to a Blue Rodeo song. If it lands on Win It, you just win the tickets without having to do any of the work.
1: Sing it!
0: Sing it today. All right, I've had absolutely no luck with this, so let's see if you can do it.

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Sing the rest of those lyrics, and you will be going to see Blue Rodeo on October 9th at the Key to Bella. 705-727-1075.

0: 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I'm Liam Page, and all this week you have a chance to play Say It, Sing It, Win It to beat the box office and win a pair of tickets to see Blue Rodeo October 9th at the Key to Bala. We were having a little trouble today. We spun the wheel, and it was Sing It, and not a lot of people apparently knew the answer, but we have Andrea on the line right now. She's going to give it a go. I'll play that clip again for you, okay? Here we go.
1: Okay.

0: I don't want to lie about it. I'm not bulletproof.
1: Hey, there you go. You are going to see Blue Rodeo at the Kita Bala on October 9th.
0: Hooray, thank you.
1: You are so welcome. 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

0: It's 107.5 Cool FM. I'm Leanne Page, and what a crazy light show this morning, huh? I was up really early when that thunderstorm first came through early this morning, and it was just constant flashes of lightning and then the rolling thunder. Oh, I love thunderstorms. And the other thing I like, too, about a good rainstorm, it always seems to make my kids sleep in longer. And as you know, my kids don't normally sleep, so that was a good thing this morning. Now, there are still some possible big boomers heading our way for this afternoon and into the overnight period as well. Heavy wind and strong rain coming down as well. We'll keep you updated on that weather. And for the latest in the watches and warnings across Barrie and Simcoe County, you can always head to barrie360.com storm watch page, okay? We got to look at our weather right after this.
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2: 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A genuine laugh, a shared moment. 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
0: Under a severe thunderstorm watch right now. That could be happening in the skies this afternoon, and it's probably going to continue into this evening. We are expecting more rain, more thunderstorms, high winds as well in the area. Our low for the night, temperature-wise, 17. Tomorrow, though, all of this should clear right out, though. That's the nice thing. Mix of sun and cloud expected, with the humidity going to feel closer to 29 tomorrow. Right now in Barrie, we're feeling like 31.

During a recent survey, kids said that this is the worst thing about being in the car with their parents. And I am 1,000% guilty of doing this with my kids in the car. We'll talk about it after 2 o'clock. Here's Alex Sampson on Cool FM.

speaker so smart? Well, if you asked any other speaker to play Cool FM, you'd just look like a crazy person. Hello? 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

Apparently, according to this recent survey, this is the worst thing kids say about being in the car with their parents. And I am definitely guilty of doing this with my kiddos in the backseat. We'll talk about it in 6 minutes. Olivia Rodrigo to get us there, 107.5 Cool FM.

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0: It's Down with Webster. It's 107.5 Cool FM. I'm Leanne Page. Kids have decided that the worst thing about being in the car with their parents, according to this survey, is our singing. Which is kind of offensive, to be honest, because I'm pretty sure I sound amazing in the car. Just give me a microphone. Just saying. I am always singing. I don't care what's playing. If I know the words, I'm turning it up. I'm belting it out. Meanwhile, my kids, they'll only join in if it's what they call kids music, like Disney songs or Minion music. Any parent going through a Minion phase right now knows how much I don't like Minion music, and you know why. If you know, you know. Or Ella Langley, because my daughter's on an Ella Langley kick, so she will sing along to any one of her songs. But other than that, apparently they're the ones with the limited playlist. Not like mama, just saying. Coming up at 2:30, we're going to play Lost in Lyrics, your chance to win a $50 gift card to Len's Mill Store in Barrie. And we're going to hear from Ella Langley coming up.
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2: Hey, just past Big Curve Acres going down the highway. People have got to slow down going south. There's a little dip in the road, and it's like driving through a lake. Yeah, just going around the bend there. Like, it's flooded. Like, it's got to be, like, 3 feet deep. I went through it and hydroplaned like crazy.
1: Okay, is that northbound or southbound?
2: Both.
1: Thank you so much.
2: You're welcome.
1: All right, so just be aware that on Highway 11, just past the split there, as you're going around that big curve, both northbound and southbound, there is some major pooling from the rain in that area, and some hydroplaning could happen. So just take your time, slow down, be mindful of the weather and, of course, the road conditions in your area with the storms that we got going on this afternoon. As always, we'll keep you updated on the storm here on Cool FM and, of course, online on the Stormwatch page at Barry360.com.
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0: It's 107.5 Cool FM. I'm Leanne Page, and coming up next weekend on September 13th, it's Cope Service Dogs High Tea. It's happening at noon at the Barrie Golf and Country Club. There are only a few tickets left, so if you want to go, get yours now before the event sells out. Sip, savor, sparkle with stunning photo ops, live entertainment, and of course, you get a little meet and greet with some Cope's adorable service dogs. Charlie from Cool Morning is going to be there and emceeing the event, and it's presented by the Barrie Quilts Foundation, with of course proceeds from the day supporting Cope's incredible program. So get your friends, get those fascinators out, and enjoy this amazing high tea for an incredible cause with Cope Service Dogs. 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On the way next, a look at our weather details, let you know what's going on with the storm, and of course we will wrap up my portion of the day with my last thought.
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0: Cool FM weather. We do still have that severe thunderstorm watch in effect. Could see heavy rain pour, strong winds this evening and into the overnight period. We're going to get down to a low of 17 for our temperature. All of that, though, should clear out for tomorrow. Mix of sun and cloud, and then going to feel around 29 tomorrow with humidity. Right now in Barrie, we're feeling like 31.
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1: 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Amy on the way in next. We get through the last part of your Wednesday. 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

That's Zedd, Maren Morris, and Gray, the middle, Barry's Best Mix, 107.5 Cool FM. How's it going? My name is Amy, just after 3 o'clock, and I'm going to be asking you what you're getting up to this weekend and what my family should do, because as it turns out, we can't ever land on a decision. Are we boring or we're just indecisive? I don't know. Here's Zara Larsson, Midnight Sun on Cool.

0: 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So what are your plans for the weekend? Because my family is having a hard time deciding, and I'm like, I feel as though we're boring because we live in such a fantastic place that there's so much to do, whether you head to Muskoka or Bracebridge, or, you know, maybe you might want to take a quick jaunt, you know, Owen Sound area, Sable Beach, you know? We've got some really great places in and around us, but I have no idea what to land on. If you can give me some suggestions, that would be great. 705-727-1075 to call or text.
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0: I'm Doug Downey, your member of Provincial Parliament for Barrie, Springwater, Oromandante. 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

0: Hotter Now, Barry's Best Mix, 107.5 Cool FM. Anyone else get woken up at like 4 o'clock in the morning by cracks of thunder and jolts of lightning? Oh my goodness, I thought that my dog and my cat were going to shake right off the bed. Poor things. Well, it looks like we've got some showers and thunderstorms again tonight. So brace yourself for that one. And it is muggy, feeling like 31. We will have your full weather forecast on the way. And make sure you're listening at 4 o'clock. 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
4: Severe thunderstorm watch is in effect. We're dropping to about 17 degrees tonight. It's going to feel a lot muggier. Tomorrow, mix of sun and cloud, 24. And to kick off the long weekend on Friday, mix of sun and cloud, 25.

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Your chance at that $50 to Fox's Bakery and Deli. It could be yours if you can guess. Today is a blast from the past. Here it is. (laughs) 705-727-1075 when you know it's Taylor Swift. I knew it. I knew you. Uncool.

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1: 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Who's this?
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1: How's it going?
2: Very good, thank you.
1: Excellent. What are you doing for the long weekend?
2: No real plans. I guess gotta clean up the house, get all the summer stuff all done.
1: Clean up the house? 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
2: I know.
1: Well, you know what? 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
2: I do believe that's heart. Oh, what about love?
1: That gift card.

0: Levine, Complicated, Barry's Best Mix, 107.5 Cool FM. I am very easily confused. I will fully admit that. What is something that you pretend to understand, but maybe you really don't? One thing that comes to the top of my mind is wine tasting. I wouldn't know if it was a Merlot or if it was a Zinfandel, okay? It's just, if it tastes good, cool. But I never understood the, are you picking up on notes of wild berry? What? Does it pair well with my sprinkled Parmesan cheese? Perfect. But what is something that you pretend to understand, but you really don't? Please make me feel less inadequate. 705-727-1075 to call or text. We are going out to the roads for our first look this afternoon. Here's Brenda Devine.
1: Good afternoon, Amy. We already have a busy drive out there today. Some heavy rain affecting your drive to the south of us. So last check on Highway 400. It's been busy between basically the 401 both directions as you make your way through Canada's Wonderland. Again, as you make your way approaching King to north of it, a bit of a break. And then basically just north of King, you've got it heavy and slow all the way up to north of Highway 88. Reports of heavy rain that did come down through there and some lots of water that is now pooling on the road as well. Highway 404, you've got it slow between the 401 north all the way up towards Major McKenzie. A bit of a break and then slows again. Basically, as you make your way from Stouffville Road right up through the Newmarket area, and it's all because of the rain. Make sure you've got your windshield washer fluid topped up and that full headlight system on. Through Barrie and to the north of us, mostly good. You've got just a little bit of traffic through Severn Bridge, northbound 11, and both directions through Kilworthy. 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More traffic in minutes on 107.5 Cool FM.
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0: With Adele and Charlie. This week they're talking about Jeeps and rubber ducks, a song about Charlie's dog, and apparently that's all they can say about that. And remember the Little Miss books? 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Going out to the roads, here's Brenda Devine.
1: Good afternoon, Amy. It is busy on the 400 and Highway 404. Highway 404, basically from south of the 401 all the way up through Newmarket. You've got slow traffic. Highway 400, basically as well from Highway 401 right up through King, picks up a bit. Slows again from Lloydtown up to well north of Highway 88. Right between Highway 88 and Highway 89 is where it does finally pick up. All this is because of this heavy rain that is coming down or has come down through those areas with a lot of water pooling through there as well. Highway 50 southbound to Major McKenzie, that's dragging through there as well. The good news is through Barrie and to the north of us, everything is good except for that construction delay as you make your way on Highway 11 up through Kilworthy. I'm Brenda Devine. More traffic in minutes on 107.5 Cool FM.
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0: Preston Pablo for Keeps, Barry's Best Mix, 107.5 Cool FM. I had asked, what is something you pretend to understand? And mine is wine tasting. Thanks so much to Todd, who texted me at 705-727-1075 and said, math, with a period at the end. Yeah, that was me too. It left me scratching my head the entire way through high school. I don't even know how I managed, but I did. And you can too, Todd. Going out to the roads, Cool FM traffic. Hello, Brenda Devine.
1: Hi there, Amy. It's getting a little bit better, but still a lot heavier than normal because of the weather on those major roads. Highway 404, anywhere between the Don Valley Parkway, both directions, up towards Major McKenzie, and then northbound from that point as you travel up towards Van Dorf. Highway 400, you've got it heavy northbound from Shepherd as you travel up to about Langstaff, and then both directions up through Canada's Wonderland up to King. It does pick up for a bit, but slows again between Loytown as you make your way up to well north of Highway 88. All of it because of the weather, so do keep that in mind. Make sure you've got that windshield washer fluid topped up and your full headlight system on as well. If you're traveling on Highway 27, it's not much better. Looking at slow traffic, basically from Rutherford through Major McKenzie and right up towards Nobleton. If you're traveling up through the Barrie area, you've got a nice drive. Both the Highway 400 north and southbound, not seeing any delays to the north of us on 400. Highway 11, good. It is busy through that construction and Severn Bridge, and then at both directions as you travel through Kilworthy. I'm Brenda Devine. More traffic in minutes on 107.5 Cool FM.
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0: Cool FM weather. Yeah, it's starting to get dark out there. We've got a severe thunderstorm watch in effect. 17 degrees tonight, tomorrow. Mix of sun and cloud, 24. And Friday, a mix of sun and cloud, 24 degrees. Currently in Barrie, it's 25 with the humidex. It feels like 33.

0: At 4:45 p.m. Eastern Daylight Time Wednesday, Environment Canada has updated a severe thunderstorm warning for southwestern Ontario. Extra care and attention should be exercised. The following localities are included in the warning: London, Middlesex, Waterloo, Wellington, Oxford, Brant, Huron, and Perth. Environment Canada meteorologists are tracking very dangerous thunderstorms capable of producing one or more of the following: destructive winds or baseball size or greater hail. Take cover immediately if threatening weather approaches. Intense lightning is likely, and tornadoes are possible with any thunderstorm that develops.
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Alicia Keys with Fallen, Barry's Best Mix, 107.5 Cool FM. In case you missed that advisory from Environment Canada, make sure to watch for inclement weather. We've got some thunderstorms, could even see some hail. And if you do spot problems with the weather, let us know. 705-727-1075. It's Preston Pablo, 'Cause I Do on Cool.

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At 4:54 p.m. Eastern Daylight Time Wednesday, Environment Canada has updated a severe thunderstorm warning for southwestern Ontario. Extra care and attention should be exercised. The following localities are included in the warning: London, Middlesex, Waterloo, Wellington, Sarnia, Lambton, Oxford, Brant, Huron, and Perth. Environment Canada meteorologists are tracking very dangerous thunderstorms capable of producing one or more of the following: destructive winds or baseball size or greater hail. Take cover immediately if threatening weather approaches. Intense lightning is likely, and tornadoes are possible with any thunderstorm that develops.

0: Good afternoon. It's 5 o'clock and we are under a severe thunderstorm warning, a yellow watch. In fact, we could see lots of showers and even some hail. Your full weather forecast coming up. First, going out to the roads with Brenda Devine.
1: Good afternoon. If you're traveling through Barrie or anywhere north of us, the only traffic I'm seeing is that Highway 11 through Severn Bridge and Highway 11 through Kilworthy. Other than that, everything is good. The only traffic is well south of us. It's because of this heavy rain we do have coming down Highway 404, anywhere from the Don Valley Parkway, both directions, as you make your way up through Stouffville Road, a bit of a break, and then more traffic as you make your way north of Stouffville Road, mostly on the northbound side, up through that Van Dorf construction. Same deal on Highway 400. You've got a heavy go between the 401 and Finch, both north and southbound. And basically, from that point, right up through Canada's Wonderland, it does pick up when you do get past King, and then it slows it down again just past Lloydtown through Highway 9, Canal Road, up through Highway 88. Make sure you've got that windshield washer fully topped up and your full headlight system on as well. 27 is bumper to bumper as well. That is as you travel out of Kleinburg right up through King Vaughan. Both directions on 50 southbound to Major McKenzie, northbound to Nashville Road. Jam through there as well. Do you really know what's in your water? 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More traffic in minutes on 107.5 Cool FM.
0: 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Here's Ian McLennan.
2: Good afternoon. Here's what Barrie's talking about. Keeping an eye to the sky, a severe thunderstorm watch remains in effect from Parry Sound to the GTA. Environment Canada says some storms could pack wind gusts between 100 and 110 k per hour, hail, torrential rain, and yes, there is a tornado risk. The activity expected to wind down late this evening. The feds have announced an extension of the gas tax break beyond Labor Day. The temporary suspension of the federal fuel excise tax will remain in place until January 31st, 2027. From February through March 31st next year, the tax will return to half its regular rate, then resume fully on April the 1st. The Liberals temporarily suspended the 10% liter tax in April when the Iran war caused global oil prices to spike. Provincial police executed a search warrant early this morning at an Essa Township home and arrested two men as part of a child abduction investigation. A 41-year-old Essa Township resident facing five charges, including abduction of a person under 16, luring a person under 16 by means of telecommunication, uttering threats to cause death or bodily harm. A 20-year-old from Essa charged with abduction of a person under 16. Police add the investigation is ongoing. Barrie police have charged a motorcyclist following a collision in the city's south end back on July 15th. Police say the westbound motorcycle was traveling on Churchill Drive between Wellham Road and Bayview Drive behind a pickup truck towing a vehicle on a flatbed when the rider tried to pass on the inside as the truck turned right into a parking lot. The motorcyclist airlifted to a Toronto area hospital with serious injuries. Police say a 21-year-old from Barrie has been charged with careless driving. The OPP have charged a suspect in connection with a stabbing in Midland. Wee hours of last Tuesday, cops responded to a disturbance at a Hugel Avenue address. They found a person with serious injuries, and that individual was airlifted to a Toronto hospital. Police say a 20-year-old Midland man has been arrested and charged with two assault-related counts. Your tip could be today's top story. Text Barrie 360 at 705-797-1111. Blue Jays back at it in Cleveland tonight. 2.5 games back of the Guardians for the last wildcard spot. And Tiger Woods involved in a crash in March and initially charged with impaired driving, pleaded no contest to reckless driving in a Florida courtroom this morning. The judge suspended his license for 5 years. Still some showers, maybe some thunder, the forecast in 30.
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2: showers and thunderstorms ending late this evening. Stays cloudy, maybe some scattered showers overnight, low 17. Sun and cloud duke it out tomorrow and 24. It is 24, Humidex 32 in Barrie. For updates all day long, follow us on Blue Sky and X at Barrie 360 and online at Barrie360.com.
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0: 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Now, this song quite fitting for a day like today. 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

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It is your drive at 5, brought to you by Paul Sadlin Motors, 550 Bayfield Street in Barry. My name is Amy, and things you should never do on an airplane. I've got a story for you. It's coming up. Here's Alex Warren, Fever Dream on Cool.

0: Sworn Fever Dream, Barry's Best Mix, 107.5 Cool FM. So things you should never do on an airplane. Could you name some for me? You can call or text 705-727-1075. Maybe with a personal story that is something that happened to you, because my girlfriend has one of those jobs that lands her on a plane like every 12 seconds. And I guess she had a guy beside her and she was stuck in the middle seat, which is always the worst anyways. But this man took off his shoes and socks and started rubbing his feet right beside her. And, I mean, listen, you want to do that at home, you do.
1: At 5:15 p.m. Eastern Daylight Time Wednesday, Environment Canada has updated a severe thunderstorm warning for southwestern and the Golden Horseshoe area, Ontario. Extra care and attention should be exercised. The following localities are included in the warning: London, Middlesex, the City of Hamilton, Waterloo, Wellington, Simcoe, Delhi, Norfolk, Dunville, Caledonia, Haldimand, Oxford, Brant, Huron, Perth, Halton, and Peel. Environment Canada meteorologists are tracking very dangerous thunderstorms capable of producing one or more of the following: destructive winds or baseball size or greater hail. Take cover immediately if threatening weather approaches. Intense lightning is likely and tornadoes are possible with any thunderstorm that develops.
0: All right. Anyways, as I was saying, you want to do that at home, rub your feet, go nuts. But on an airplane with people jammed everywhere, not so good. Have you experienced something like that? Call or text 705-727-1075. Out to the roads with Brenda Devine.
2: Good afternoon, Amy. It's just heavy both directions on Highway 404 between the Don Valley Parkway right up towards Major McKenzie, and then again just north of Stouffville Road northbound up to Van Dorf. Both directions on the 400 as well between the 401 as you make your way up through King. Jam solid on Highway 27 through Kleinberg right up through King Vaughan. It looks like Highway 50 is bumper to bumper from just north of Rutherford. There's a collision at Major McKenzie and another one at Nashville Road. Southbound is jammed through that area as well. If you want to update me, of course, 1-844 Road Jam. And then a pretty decent drive through Barrie and just that construction delay north of us through Kilworthy. 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I'm Brenda Devine. More traffic in minutes on 107.5 Cool FM.
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0: At 5:27 p.m. Eastern Daylight Time Wednesday, Environment Canada has updated a severe thunderstorm warning for southwestern and the Golden Horseshoe area, Ontario. Extra care and attention should be exercised. The following localities are included in the warning. The City of Hamilton, Waterloo, Wellington, Niagara, the City of Toronto, Dunville, Caledonia, Haldimand, Oxford, Brant, Huron, Perth, Halton and Peel. Environment Canada meteorologists are tracking very dangerous thunderstorms capable of producing one or more of the following: destructive winds or baseball size or greater hail. Take cover immediately if threatening weather approaches. Intense lightning is likely, and tornadoes are possible with any thunderstorm that develops.
1: Thanks so much to Kirk, who has said that he was on a flight to the Dominican, and they actually gave him a meal. And the guy beside him, instead of using the, you know, the little tables to put your meal on, he sat it on his belly, which promptly, once they hit turbulence, slopped all over Kirk. So maybe just use your tables, keep your shoes and socks on. But if you've got a story as to something that you shouldn't do on an airplane, give me a call, 705-727-1075. We are going out to the roads, Cool FM traffic. 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
2: Hi there, Amy. Lots of traffic still to the south of us, both directions on Highway 404 from the Don Valley Parkway as you make your way up to the 407. Northbound continues heavy up to north of Major McKenzie, and then more traffic just past Stoneville Road up through Van Dorp. Highway 400, pretty much a heavy both directions, mostly northbound. That's where most of the traffic is headed. But between the 401 right up to almost King, so just south of King is where it does pick up. And then you've got a nice drive north of there. Highway 27, it's just slow out of Woodbridge with this traffic all the way up and through Kleinburg.

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0: Thomas Trench, Desperate Measures, Barry's Best Mix, 107.5 Cool FM. So we do have a severe thunderstorm watch, which continues. Parry Sound, Muskoka, GTA, including Barry, Orillia, Simcoe County, and it looks like we just might miss that hail. Yes, the ping pong ball-sized hail is more for Toronto, Kitchener, Waterloo, Listowel. But we have details posted at barry360.com. And we've got your full weather forecast on the way. First, going out to the roads with Brenda Devine.
1: Good afternoon. Looking good through Barrie and to the north of us. There is a little bit of traffic through Highway 11, Kilworthy construction area. But if you're traveling out of the Toronto area, it has improved, so that's definitely good news. Looks like the weather has settled down. Highway 404, both directions between the 401 and the 407 slow, and then northbound continues busy to Major McKenzie, and then again from Bloomington up through Van Dorf. Highway 400 on and off both directions as well between the 401 right through Canada's Wonderland. It picks up once you get around Teston, and then you're good north of there. Highway 27. Still slow out of Woodbridge with traffic all the way up towards Nashville Road. Picks up but slows again approaching King Vaughan. And that Highway 50, I'm looking at this traffic anywhere from Highway 7 basically, but then really jamming up north of Rutherford right up towards Nashville Road. Both directions through Major McKenzie slow. I'm Brenda Devine. More traffic in minutes on 107.5 Cool FM.
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0: Mentioned, we do have a severe thunderstorm watch in effect. It looks like mostly Parry Sound, Muskoka, Barry, Orillia, Simcoe County in general will see some thunderstorms, but missing the hail. Always a plus. Down to 17 tomorrow, mix of sun and cloud, 24. Currently in Barry, it's 25. With the Humidex, it feels like 33.

0: 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It's 6 o'clock and we are back out to the roads. 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
1: Good evening. It has improved quite a bit, but still a slow go on the northbound side of Highway 404 from Steeles to Major McKenzie, Bloomington to Van Dorf, southbound from the 407 on and off down to the DVP. Highway 400, both directions still heavy between the 401 and Major McKenzie. A little bit of traffic northbound 400 approaching Lloydtown. It's really jamming up still on 27 as you make your way out of Woodbridge right up towards Rutherford, and then from Major McKenzie right up through Nashville Road. Looks like we've got a collision. If you want to update me, 1-844 road jam. Highway 50 as well, both directions, anywhere between Rutherford and Nashville Road, but especially northbound Rutherford up towards Nashville Road. That is really slow through there. It does look like there is a collision on the northbound 400 at Lloydtown, and that's a reason for the slowdown through there. Driving through Barrie into the north of us, you're looking good. Back to packing lunches. 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More traffic in minutes on 107.5 Cool FM.
2: Good evening. Here's what Barry's talking about. Fingers crossed, we may have dodged a weather bullet, but explosive thunderstorms in the GTA, tornado warnings, watches, and places like Halton Hills, Milton, Hamilton, filtering into Guelph, Kitchener, Waterloo, and Cambridge. Reports of trees down across the city of Toronto, hydro outages. Around here, not so bad. Environment Canada sticking with a severe thunderstorm watch. Parry Sound, Muskoka, Barrie, Orillia, Simcoe County. Still a risk for heavy rain, large hail, wind gust to 100K, and a slight risk of a tornado, though forecasters say things will begin to ease as the evening moves along. Ottawa extending the suspension of the 10-cent federal fuel excise tax until the new year. The fuel excise tax will remain suspended in full until January 2027. It'll be phased back over 3 months, beginning at 50% of the regular rate in February and March before returning to normal next April. The Liberals temporarily suspended the excise tax in April after the U.S. war on Iran caused global fuel prices to spike. Two Essa Township men have been charged by police in a child abduction investigation. OPP say a search warrant was executed early this morning at a residence in Essa Township. A 41-year-old and a 20-year-old have been charged with abduction of a person under 16. The older suspect facing more charges that include luring a person under 16 by telecommunication, and police say the investigation is ongoing. A 20-year-old motorcyclist has been charged in a collision July 15th in Barrie that left the rider with serious injuries. Police say around 7 that morning, the motorcyclist was westbound on Churchill Drive between Wellham Road and Bayview Drive behind a pickup truck towing a car on a flatbed. When the rider attempted to pass on the inside of the truck as it turned right into the parking lot, that motorcyclist airlifted to a Toronto hospital, and today that person was charged with careless driving. Your tip could be today's top story. Text Barrie360 at 705-797-1111. Toronto and Cleveland getting set for game 2 of their 3-game series. The Blue Jays, 2.5 games back at the Guardians for the last wild card playoff spot. Still a risk of showers and thunder, the forecast in 30.
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2: Cool FM weather. Severe thunderstorm watch still in effect. Parry Sound, Muskoka, Barrie, Orillia, Simcoe County. Showers, thunderstorms ending late this evening. Stays cloudy overnight. Some scattered showers and 17. Sun and cloud duke it out tomorrow and 24. It is 24. 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

0: The Dead Man with Santa Monica on Barry's Best Mix, 107.5 Cool FM. What is a gross thing that you could make at work? I feel like I might be guilty today. I made some sausages in the microwave, and they kind of popped a little bit, and it kind of stunk up the kitchen. And I'm usually pretty good, you know, like I make a sandwich or something simple, but I kind of branched out. I had some leftovers in the fridge, and now I feel bad. I will tell you, though, there are people in this building that decide to make eggs and tuna and leftover fish like salmon. So I can't be that guilty. But what is a gross thing to make at work that you would never do? Give me a call or a text, 705-727-1075. Out to the roads now with Brenda Devine.
1: Good evening. Looks like the heavy rain now is well to the south of us, so keep that in mind if you're planning on traveling down through that area. Now, heading out on Highway 400, both directions between the 401 and Canada's Wonderland, you're dealing with slow traffic. And then you've got a collision on the northbound 400 approaching Lloydtown. It's starting to back up a little bit through there. Highway 404, both directions between the 401 and Finch, slow. And then a nice drive until you get up to Highway 7, slow from that point up to Major McKenzie. And then again, as you make your way, basically up towards Stouffville Road. It does pick up, but slows again from Bloomington up through Van Dorf. If you are traveling on Highway 27, it has improved at a Woodbridge, but still jam solid from Major McKenzie right up through Nashville Road. Highway 50 basically as well from Rutherford, especially through Major McKenzie and Nashville Road. Both directions, heavy traffic as you travel through there. Heading through Barrie and to the north of us, you are looking good. I'm Brenda Devine. More traffic in minutes on 107.5 Cool FM.
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Noah Kahan, Stick Season, Barry's Best Mix, 107.5 Cool FM, was asking a question: what's a gross thing to make at work? And thanks so much to Jordan for saying, yeah, eggs are pretty gross. It doesn't matter how they go into the microwave. If you're heating them up, it's going to stink. Yeah, we've gone through that here at the station. Here's UB40, Red Red Wine on Cool.

Weekend, Cry For Me, Barry's Best Mix, 107.5, Cool FM. How's it going? My name is Amy. Glad to be with you. And so we should let you know that the ghost tours are back at Discovery Harbor. Yeah, just in time for spooky season. And, you know, it's kind of showing the supernatural side of Discovery Harbor. It is a guided experience. And the tours are rain or shine. And so if you want to get involved in this, we've got ticket details at

0: directions from that point up towards Mary McKenzie, and still seeing the slow spot on the northbound side of Highway 400 approaching Loytown Aurora Road with a collision blocking lanes there. Highway 27, it is still just jam solid as you make your way northbound from Major McKenzie, and it continues heavy up towards Nashville Road. If you are traveling on Highway 50, it is jam solid as well, both directions between Rutherford and Nashville Road. You want to update me on anything? 1-844-ROADJAM. Anything north of Highway 9 and you are clear. You're good to go. I'm Brenda Devine. More traffic in minutes on 107.5 Cool FM.
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No, it's Natalie Maines. No, hang on. Aha, that's Amy Oust. You know, to be honest, they kind of all look alike. 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
1: All weekend long, we are going to be playing some songs from our favorite movies. It is our Blockbuster Weekend, which is a star-studded lineup of the biggest songs from the biggest movies, whether it's Top Gun, Barbie, Dirty Dancing. So make sure to be listening for that. We've got a very special Top 7 at 7 as well that kicks off on Friday. It is brought to you by Paul Sadlin Motors and Red Carpet Renovations. So make sure you've got your cool on this weekend. Going out to the roads for one last look, here's Brenda Devine.
2: Good evening. It has thinned out a little bit, but still both directions on Highway 404 between the 401 and the 407. Still some traffic, and then Highway 404 between Bloomington and Van Dorf. North of there is good. Highway 400 still slow between the 401 and Canada's Wonderland. Both directions really jamming up between Finch as you make your way up towards Langstaff. It looks like there may be some lanes blocked through that area. And then there's still that collision approaching Lloydtown on Highway 400 northbound. So there's a bit of a delay through there as well. Highway 27, it's a heavy go as well, and that is from as you make your way from Rutherford through Major McKenzie right up through Nashville Road. Both directions on 50 still from north of Rutherford up to south of Nashville Road, seeing it slow through there as well. Anywhere through Barrie into the north of us though, you're looking good. I'm Brenda Devine for traffic updates all day long. Follow us on X at Barrie 360 Alerts.
3: 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Get the earliest and most consistent traffic reports with Barrie 360 on 107.5 Cool FM.
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1: We've got a severe thunderstorm watch in effect, down to 17, a mix of sun and cloud, 24 tomorrow and Friday, a mix of sun and cloud, 24. Currently in Barrie, it's 25 with the humidex. It feels like 33.

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0: Charlotte Cardin, the way we touch to kick off our top 7 at 7. It's 107.5 Cool FM. How's it going? It is Gio. What a day it was out there today. Lots of storms. Toronto got hit hard, man. I was seeing some videos, lots of flooding. Thankfully, not too bad here in the Barrie area. We did get a lot of rain, a lot of wind and lightning and thunder. Some news to report on here. Watches for Barrie, Simcoe County, Parry Sound, Muskoka have ended. But there's an orange alert for New Tecumseh, as well as Innisfil and Essa. Those are still in effect as we speak. Barrie360.com has the latest for the storm watch. And I know we are counting down to Labor Day weekend. We're getting there to the point. Looking forward to it. The final long weekend of summer vacation. Let's make that clear. Vacation. While we count down to that, let's also continue counting down to song number one on our top 7 at 7 tonight. Let's find out if we have a new number one. To get us there, here's song number 6 now on Cool.
1: Number 6.

0: Mars and Risk It All, song number 4 on our top 7 at 7. It is Gio. We are counting down your most requested songs of the day. This also wraps up 30 minutes commercial free, all brought to you by Dr. Eric Smith at Berry Orthodontics. No referral needed. And before Bruno Mars, we had Olivia Rodrigo at Drop Dead in at number 5. And this past weekend, she brought out Sarah McLachlan to perform Angel and Building a Mystery. And she actually surprised everyone by bringing out Alanis Morissette as well for Ironic. Now, she was doing a festival, and it was all inspired by Sarah McLachlan's Lilith Fair, which is a pretty cool passing of the torch moment. And it was called Daisy Chain Fields. This groundbreaking festival was co-founded by Canadian singer Sarah McLachlan in the 1997 Lilith Fair was, I should say. But Olivia Rodrigo's is called Daisy Chain Fields. It was created as a way to, you know, showcase female artists after Sarah McLachlan kind of became frustrated with the lack of opportunities for women to tour together. And Lilith Fair became a huge success. It featured artists like Sheryl Crow, The Chicks, Alanis Morissette. It ran from like 1997 to 1999, became one of the highest grossing touring festivals of the era as well. And now almost 30 years later, Olivia Rodrigo basically taking that idea and putting her own generation spin on it with what like she likes to call Daisy Chain Fields. And by the looks of it, it was a massive success. We've got song number 3 on our top 7 at 7 coming up next on Cool.
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2: 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The Jonas Brothers, The Burning Up Tour, comes to the RBC Amphitheater September 28th. 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Blue Rodeo, just announced, will be at the Key to Bala October 10th. 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And Doja Cat, the world tour, will land at the Scotiabank Arena November 25th. 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

0: He double dipped into the Bruno Mars this evening. He's in at song number 3 as well with I Just Might. We're counting down your most requested songs of the day. He's continuing his romantic tour right now. He's going to be, I believe, in Dallas this weekend. But we found out that he's going to be heading to New Zealand as well, coming up in the new year. Here is song number 2 on Cool.
1: Number 2.

0: Taylor Swift, I Knew It, I Knew You, song number 2 on our top 7 at 7. We're counting down your most requested songs of the day. It is Gio. Happy Wednesday to you. An interesting story here, kind of a heartfelt one too. Taylor actually donated $50,000 recently to an injured mom. Her name was Ashley. She was hit by a car after pushing a teenager out of the way on a wet highway, and Ashley spent 30 days in the hospital and needed 3 surgeries. Taylor heard about the story and decided to make a donation to her fundraiser. She started like a GoFundMe and left a little comment saying, "Wishing you the best recovery possible," and $50,000 towards her donation. Absolutely unreal stuff from Taylor Swift. I mean, did you expect anything less? We got our most requested song of the day on our top 7 at 7. Coming up next on Cool.
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once again, number one on our top 7 at 7. It's Olivia Dean and So Easy to Fall in Love. It is Gio, and that wraps it up this evening for our top 7 at 7. We will do it again tomorrow night. We'll see if she stays in that top spot, or if we will have a new number one. Just a little bit of a heads up. Some GO Train changes coming up following the Labor Day weekend. We'll get into those details coming up in moments. First, Santana and Rob Thomas. It's called Smooth. It's 107.5 Cool FM.

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1: Preston Pablo and Dance Alone. It's 107.5 Cool FM. Are you the type of person that takes the GO train to a lot of different places? Maybe that's to work, or maybe if you're doing some weekend traveling. Just

0: heads up, there's some changes to the Berry Line service starting on Tuesday, September 8th. So, of course, the day following Labor Day weekend this happens. But several evening trains being canceled or moved to later times. They also have weekend service also changing starting September 12th with trains running every 2 hours between 2 and 11 p.m. Now, GO is suggesting bus routes 65 and 68 as alternatives. These are temporary changes, which is good. They are expected, though, to last until spring of 2027. So if you want to find out more details on these GO train changes that will take an effect on September the 8th, head to berry360.com. We'll take a look at your forecast, see if the rain is going to, you know, hold off for the next little bit, and we'll kick off 30 minutes of cool music with Dean Lewis.
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0: Some good news to report. We don't have a severe thunderstorm watch anymore in effect. Could get some rain still this evening as the night continues. Should clear out overnight tonight. Drop down to 17. Tomorrow, a much nicer day. Started off at 18 in sunshine, and then we're going to warm up to highs of 25, feeling like 31. Right now in Barrie, it's 23 degrees.
10: 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I look up from the ground to see your sad and teary eyes. You look away from me, and I see there's something you're trying to hide, and I

Ian Lewis and Be All Right. It's 107.5 Cool FM. It is Gio. We are running 30 minutes of uninterrupted cool music. Coming up next hour, it's Wednesday night, which means we've got our Wacky Wednesday. We'll break down some of the weird and wild of the past week. We'll do that for you just around 8:25. Here's Alanis Morissette and Ironic on 107.5 Cool FM.

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1: 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He looked like a girlfriend. 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